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0: you know, the power coffee shop, where DJ come from. You don't need to get part of what it's in, you don't need to get part of another FM, and you get a point the four. The moment that you see the part of another FM, those 7 are going to be under Jehovah. These are 7 are going to be under Magali, so about to kill a command, you see the Only can get a pass. SMS Yakoku number 0788541688541683. Can't in a pass 0788547861 0788547861. The pass 0788541683. Other pillar, a band with a flake, is in your top flaker, is in your back pillar. A band who absolutely cannot have a company door when the energy gas is just wet. Because that the power was never just to be a good store, who can be your good energy gas is just wet, which offer, who's a student and I'm starting to put it up, and I'm starting to put it up, and I'm starting to put it up, who's a Mileta, who's a Mileta, Upagama, and I believe, good day, your life will never be the same again. Who come back for the outside to the Mufan and Alan, who don't turn up for a grandmother, who don't have a Mileta, who don't have a Manda, who don't have a good job. Who was telling Nama for telling Konage? Don't want to get a pack, what's up, the Kobunaga pack, SMS Yako, go with Jehovah, who's a seven to job with a Paramus job with a Mikasa. You could there for Bato Pila, the Bantu to play a easy day, the hour. And all the little bit of the hour, the Kulacha Amanda, the prophet, the Kulacha Manda, the Kanabu, the Kulacha Manda, all governors of Paramus and the Dodo, the Sidio Zako, the Dodo Zako, Kalis Param, and the Pilayako, each teacher, I saw Peter in fun and Ala, apostolic on a stand like a good to Yakov, Uzo, Busisa, Abandu, none of what Matagati for Ian and Token and Sajan Punukienta, Uzo 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
1: evening.
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1: the Sultan of it. 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
1: 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Quero pumps your voice it up. 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The network is in a TFT. 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
3: Yeah, but I ain't got good job at the Manu Kauka.
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1: 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Every year e Dr. SB Khatebe Foundation ya hosta ama health walks ema provincini and also kuma countries because so let me just explain Mandeli qala ukuthi e Dr. SB Khatebe Foundation iyini and what is the aim and vision of e SB Khatebe Foundation. So Dr. SB Khatebe Foundation was founded by Inkosi Makhosomoya uBaba Zwilezwe. 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disasters ayenzakalayo as sazi ukuthi each and every year or each and every quarterly nje enyakeni there are some disasters ezenzakalayo like South Africa and also kama neighboring countries of which Zimbabwe, Mozambique. So Dr. SB Khatebe Foundation is that non-profit elekelela kakhulu whenever kukhona situation emphakathini. So ke this time SB Khatebe Foundation is hosting an annual peace and health walk la eThekwini phecelezi emazweni for isizwe samasosha and we will also like to invite abantu. So let me just explain further ukuthi i-health walk le izobe isukaphi igcinaphi and also kuzobe kwenzakalani. So health walk yethu izosuka e King Dinizulu Park ngo 9 ekuseni and then i finish points ise Blue Lagoon. 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Siyabonga umlandeli.
2: Sibonga kakhulu ku spiritual champion Nomcebo. So just to elaborate further on what she has already spoken, she did mention ukuthi we health walk sizobe sisuka e King Dinizulu Park up to e Blue Lagoon. So that is going to be a walk from that point to the end point. So lapho in this sobe si emphasize kakhulu it's mainly about the health yomuntu. 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

0: having a party all day. It's Junior the Rock. I'm Sana Noma Maraza as well as Golden Black. Been thinking. 11 minutes after 6. Namashalegi Horales to Pexeni. Before that, DJ Melon. Namontin Gobe. I'm Sana Ne Black Motion. Betty, Tale of the Monkeys. Good morning and welcome to the Rise and Rock Breakfast Show on a Friday. Namhlanje singeza umculo obutshwele khona. No, singeza umculo wakudala khona la kama throwbacks. It's not Tuesday, it's Friday. Right, so, yeah. It's gonna be a beautiful day. It's a sunny day today. So, namhlanje mangabukeni imali detailing and ezirights, ezigrand, ezirelevant. Zithi, it's a Friday. Kodwa ke thina abasingabathandi nabasakazi bomsakazo omkhulukazi esikhondla khondla inanda 88.4 FM. Ingako sisho ngazilinye sithi it's a Friday. So ayimenyeza leto vuka ugeze ubangene kuseni. 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Happy Friday. Mhlaka 2 October 2026. Well, mongabe uzilwe sihlalo tete endleleni. Uzingene einandi. Money or no money, we can never allow ukuthi isimo sisijaje ukuthi sinjani. Yeah, broke or not broke. Always gonna be a Friday to us because we're always happy. We make sure that we keep one another. Well, let me just welcome you to the show officially and let's get the show on the road.
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0: Coldplay, Viva La Vida, 16 minutes after 6 is your time. Good morning and welcome to the Rise and Rock Breakfast. How are you doing on Old School Friday? I know that we are chabula, abanye bajabuluthi iviki liphelile, umuntu uzokwazi ukuphumula. Hey, but the more iviki liphela, the more we are getting closer to ukuphela konyaka. And ile pressure engayifuni le ukuthi njengoba uphela nje unyaka, what have we done? Okay, you know already ukuthi akukho okuhlanganile. Then why finally sifakele ipressure sibuza ukuthi njengoba uphela unyaka nje, what have you done? Akwenzekelanga lodo ke, so what? Mele ngithini ke mina lapha? Yini ekumele yenzeke ngaloko? Somebody tell me. We can only wish for the best next year. Uthi hayi akusenzekanga, but uNkulunkulu emuhle njalo, probably I call my planner next year. All right. Good morning. Welcome to the show. This is the Rise and Rock Breakfast. I'm going to talk to you about this. I'm going to talk to you for the very first time. Let me tell you that I'm going to get your corner pro. Pro Max. Kacheni boya ben out yena umdidiyeli walo lolu hlelo and khona ke nomi kanjani Summer Jobe phathele izindaba ke kuseni sizikuthi kwenzakalani in and around the world of news khona ke la ke no nqobizizo with the sports updates from the top to the bottom of the hour and ke ukhona futhi ke umlaleli khona ke no Vukani Mkhize. Yes. 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Kanti ke Inspector Ungwane kuphathele ke your traffic update namhlanje kuseni. Sibukelele umlalelo inanda 88.4 FM or VVVIP. Good morning. How you doing on a Friday? Ngiyajabula nawe ujabulile, yakuthokozela. Lolu suku ukuthi seku Friday. 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It's good to have you on the show. Good morning. And let's keep it going. 0687649969. 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

0: Tando Bangani Uti Umtonja Nilo XN Msakazini Nanda 88.4 FM, today's best radio. Good morning, how are you doing? Namhlanje ekuseni on a Friday. Ela ke sibuka nawe umshana ekuseni siyakhuleka 0687649969 0687649969. Shano molo. Amen.
1: Amen.
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2: As a result of the rapid expansion in access to smart ID services, we are now also in a position to announce the roadmap for phasing out the green ID book. In his address to the nation in June, the President indicated that Home Affairs was working on a solution to ensure that every South African is finally able to replace the fraud-prone green ID book with a vastly more secure smart ID card. I am today announcing that the Department of Home Affairs will cease production of the green ID book by the 31st of March 2027. On this date, the machines that produce this booklet will be permanently shut down and decommissioned. Importantly, prior to the 31st of March 2027, the department will enable the remaining cohort of naturalized citizens and permanent residents, as well as South African citizens abroad, to also obtain smart ID cards.
0: Uma sibheka ezamazwe, iNamibia Special Risk Insurance Association idlulise uxhaso ezikhungweni ezahlukene nezinhlangano njengengxenye yokuthuthukisa ke ezemfundo, ezempilo, ezemidlalo, ezolimo kanye ke nokuthuthukiswa komphakathi. 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
3: It's essentially to ensure that the necessary limited resources are equitably distributed to the Namibian people. We really urge you to put these investments to good use. Let these investments build a solid foundation for your institutions and for the communities where you are coming from.
0: Ilezi ke ebengiziphethe ngalesi sikhathi. 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

0: 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It's old school Friday sikunezo umculo wakudala kind of like I'm a throwback throughout the day. 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
7: Applicant came out of the room and approached the individuals seated at the reception area, pointing at the girl's room and said, open quote, Lentombazana begayitshitshine, close quote, meaning this girl was a virgin. One of the girls confirmed to him, saying yes, MC had disclosed to them that she is keeping her virginity for marriage. The applicant continued to say, open quote, Umunati man, close quote, meaning she is nice man. Mr. M then drove together with the applicant to fetch the girls from the hotel. He took them to a place called The Grand. He told them to participate in a drinking game called Dare or Double Dare. At some point, the applicant dared to kiss NN, but Mr. M objected and kept on reminding him that these were young children. The applicant made a 51-minute WhatsApp call to ZM, asking her if she was sexually active and allow him only to have her for himself, and further asked her to send him videos of herself masturbating.
3: Uma sibheka ezamazwe, iNamibia Special Risk Insurance Association idlulisa uxhaso ey'khungweni ezahlukene nenhlangano-ke njengengxenye yokuthuthukisa ezemfundo, ezempilo, ezemidlalo, ezolimo kanye nokuthuthukiswa komphakathi. 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UJohn Isiku ongumqondisi kwiNamibia Special Risk Insurance Association ubeke kanje.
8: It's essentially to ensure that the necessary limited resources are equitably distributed to the Namibian people. We really urge you to put these investments to good use. Let these investments build a solid foundation for your institution.

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0: every Friday mapolova sinesithinta ke la ke sibheka kakhulu izinto ke 18 ta ke ezepolitiki and Mr. Ngobo ke president and chairman of charitable organization called Imapoloba Foundation injongo yayo ke to promote social development and a sense of inclusion and independence of those less fortunate in our communities and society at large. Okay, so Umapoloba ke suke sithinta nje indaba sinqoma amakhanda siziye ke every Friday. 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
4: Just rehab that I did and kept on working out and got game time and did what I do and got the national call up again and yeah, I am today again and I'm grateful for it. I want to say a good start, but it's a great start for me for playing all the games so far in the league and it's just for me to keep on working and keep on getting game time, you know, to get, if you don't play, I think if you don't play, you're not going to get called up. You don't play, so it's for me just to work and keep on playing and keep on getting game time.
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0: Jason Derulo, what you say? 15 before 8 o'clock is the time. It's Old School Friday. Well, I'm so excited because, you know, it's glad I'm trying to do this composer and get that done.
1: Okay.
0: Yeah. I'm a Gen Z. I'm as we say, I'm an old school. I'm a Gen Z.
2: Old school, yeah, bro. In 2015, 2017.
0: Oh, shit. What is old school, yeah, bro?
2: You're an old school.
0: Wow. yes. So, manga beg me old school Friday, like how they don't belong.
2: Ish.
0: But akho na Gen Z athanda nje ingoma zakudala nje.
2: Yeah.
0: And ave phakemeke lawo.
2: How?
0: Asibon nje. Ayile the best big kid. Ufice becula o Mara Kero Brandy.
2: Yebo.
0: Ufice becula o Joe ingoma zo Joe. Yeah. Boyz II Men. Yabo Chris Brown. And uyababona ukuthi bayifila and ukuthi ukuthi bayizazelaphi awubusabuza because uyababona ukuthi hayi no bakhupha slow jam and ba serious ngempilo. Now it's when I was checking. I think I'm going to
2: Oh yes.
0: Morning studio. I'm Stenhlanhla Hlambisa. Okay, it's since kanje. Could I stop at
2: the MP?
0: Habe
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0: Yeah, uthi morning studio, I'm Sinenhlanhla Hlambisa engcingweni. I want to say happy 10th birthday to my daughter. 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
1: On a 10. Yes.
2: Yep. Wow, that's beautiful. Mazola.
3: Ah, Mr. Mdung, and our promise.
4: Well,
3: I never felt. And by my own composer, I felt a woman in Bami, a petroleum got pumped
1: up.
3: I'm not sure how old was I. Around 11, 12.
1: Hey,
3: Mazola. Kumbula ma Coca-Cola pop stars. And for the show,
1: Yes.
3: My Coca-Cola pop stars.
1: Long leg.
3: Get to limbo. Pump it up.
1: Yeah. Yo.
2: Man, Mazola.
1: I am Dala Mazola. What's get to limbo?
2: How old is you?
1: How old is you now?
2: Get a lingo, pop it up.

0: beautiful music, man. 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
1: Lela, shube ya kuhu. 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
0: Ukumbula ma Coca-Cola pop stars. Ya ukumbula ma Coca-Cola pop stars.
2: Ila kona esa kaluwa zikona abantu abu ama kumba fana no chamani.
0: Yeah. Mina ukumbula tse msile ndaga kuma Coca-Cola pop stars.
2: Yeah.
0: Oh. Yeah. Yo!
3: Get on the floor, jive it up, let me see your body shaking up. So sad, it means to turn it up, what shall I say?
0: Turn it up,
3: turn the song, but no more better, shoot in a sound, die, no more better.
0: I am so surprised, Mazola. Thank you so much for the fact to go to us about lyrics. Wow, okay. Not good. I think you didn't have my lyrics in the Angas give me a while.
1: Yeah.
0: Otherwise, so Tamato sent us something. Tamato, let's see if we can be able to hoy this one.
4: I'm going to go to the hospital.

0: 走进来的传统的四幺八地方的沙丁啊，卡路里纳。
1: That's lovely, hey? 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I am missing. 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Wow. Ev just gave us some beautiful stuff right there. So at 7, I'm going to make sense to you at 8 o'clock. 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
4: The bail will be set to the amount of 15,000 rand. The accused is to report once a week to Randburg Police Station between the hours of 7 a.m. and 7 p.m. The accused is not to interfere directly, indirectly with the witnesses, including staff of Glamour Restaurant. The passport and any other travel documents be handed over to the investigating officer, and the accused is not allowed to leave Gauteng province pending the finalization of this matter. The matter is transferred to Regional Court No. 1, Randburg Magistrates Court, on the 15th of October. That will be for trial purposes.
0: Uma sibheka ezamazwe loyeko wayengumdlali webhola laphesheya uChris Camara unxusa abantu besilisa ababhekene nobunzima kuba-ke bakhulume. 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
5: Yeah, Visit Guernsey are launching a new initiative today to encourage men to be more open about mental health. From today, men who are struggling with their mental health can walk into any bar, restaurant or other establishment on the island and say, "I'm here for Chris," and they will be instantly offered a drink and then discreetly put in touch with a mental health professional. So the campaign is aimed to provide men an easy way to start the conversation. Here for Chris stands for calm, helpful, reassuring and inviting space. And essentially this campaign, Gareth, has been set up to save the lives of men going through a difficult time.
0: Kanjani-ke ngo-8:30 ngizobuya nama-headlines bese ke ngiyagcwalisela ngo-9:00.
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Call Me Maybe. This is Inanda 88.4 FM, today's best radio. Good morning and welcome to the Rising Dog Breakfast. 16 minutes after 8 is your time. And this is the last and final hour of the show. As per our usual, Jolisa is in the building. Boop, boop, boop, boop.

0: It's gone. It's time. Gone.
1: I am the mother of a 14-year-old. Wow. Now, my daughter had her birthday on Wednesday.
0: Really?
2: Happy belated.
1: Happy belated, yeah.
0: Did you guys celebrate the birthday?
1: We did. We had a voice bride. Yeah, because, you know, it is...
2: Why you didn't bring it?
1: Oh, no, because there's no food allowed in the studio.
2: Oh, what an excuse.
0: I know. The food is not allowed inside the studio.
2: But
0: we've got kitchens.
1: Oh.
0: We've got lounge.
1: The Mlungu is sitting in the lounge. Speak to the Mlungu. He's the prime master.
0: Mlungu, you know, he hears us there. Mm. Mlungu, bring us a voice next week. Otherwise, are you good?
1: I am good. I am good.
2: What's
1: I am.
2: Lesson?
1: Yes.
2: Did you hear that there were some pilots who fought on a plane?
1: No.
2: They fought on a plane.
0: They stepped each other.
2: They stepped each other in a plane.
1: Wait, what? What?
2: From Saudi Arabia to Tel Aviv.
0: No, it was coming from Dubai to Tel Aviv, and then it had to land in
1: wait,
0: in
1: Dubai
0: Saudi Arabia.
1: To Tel Aviv?
0: Yes.
1: Okay.
0: So it had to land in Saudi Arabia because...
1: The pilots
0: were fighting.
1: But
0: the other
1: what
0: one was
1: happened?
0: Injured.
1: I thought we weren't allowed to have like things with sharp points on the aeroplane.
0: Knife.
2: That's what I thought.
0: Knife for that matter.
1: Like after 9/11, they were like, no knives, no this, no things with sharp points.
0: So apparently, they were able to bring some knives, some weapons.
1: I like chopsticks.
0: No, nice.
1: Okay, so maybe this is what I'm going with, right?
0: Yeah.
1: Both of those pilots grew up on Steven Seagal movies.
0: So the other one is arrested. The other one was rushed into the hospital. So the other two pilots who were at the back of the aeroplane had to take over the driver's seat.
2: Yeah.
1: But like, what were they fighting about?
0: I don't know what happened there.
2: Allegedly, the other driver... Oh, it's not called driver. The other pilot.
1: Wait. I learned this week. Ingize.
0: Oh,
1: or Ingizi.
2: Ungizwe.
1: No, by aeroplane.
0: Oh, Indiza.
1: Indiza.
0: Indiza.
1: Indiza. Inge moto, inge imoto, inge idiza.
0: Yeah.
1: Are you going by... Noma, sorry.
2: No.
1: Inge noma, inge idiza. Are you going by... Oh, and I learned my favorite Zulu word this week.
0: Yeah.
1: Itekisi. I thought it was going to mean takis, but it means taxi. Itekisi noma imoto. Indiza.
0: Itekisi.
1: But now I'm like, where in South Africa are you going to go either by plane or by taxi? That's two very different economic brackets.
0: In South Africa, a taxi is like what we use as a public transport.
1: Yes.
0: And then maybe in the U.S.,
1: It's
0: the car that you hire.
1: Yeah.
0: You know, like an Uber.
1: An Uber.
0: So it differs from countries to countries.
1: Yeah, but let's get back to the guys on the Indize. Ingedize.
0: Indize. Yeah, Indize. I don't know what they were fighting for, but they fought. And so the other one stabbed the other pilot. And then the other two pilots who were at the back had to rush and take over the driver's seat and to make sure that they do a special landing. Okay, so it's 21 minutes.
1: Look who's here.
0: After 8 and then at 88.4 FM, today's best radio. So we've got Prince in the building. 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
1: Sunny Bonani.
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0: All right, it's 22 minutes after 8. I'm Sakazini Inanda 88.4 FM. Today's best radio. We are joined by Prince K in the building. Prince, good morning.
5: Good morning. Sanibonani Ninja. Nitumelang Molweni.

0: everybody from Inanda. I hope you're good.
1: It's
0: not complete. Yeah, but that's why when we have to choose between English and Afrikaans, we have to choose English.
2: I will be repeating grade 7 even now.
3: Exhale the Afrikaans.
4: Anyway,
5: Hey, when I was a Kulu missing is that? Prince K. Prince K. Omuya Macomitian ends up at a cool or so much time. I'm now in the sanctions. Omuya or so much time ends up at a cool Lindy, my Mashaya. And Usanda Buya Lapaya. One nominate to our finalist, Iguma Comics Choice Awards. It's one of the biggest, actually, biggest awards in South Africa when it comes to Iguma. Congratulations.
2: Congratulations, my brother. Well deserved.
0: Thank you. Hey. Making it to the top 20 first, that was the achievement. And then I made it to YouTube 5. So, standing ovation in La Corner, Mokata Sega,
5: Basu, Maban Mahaizan.
2: Lanella, as a comedian, Colonel Shali Choke.
5: But one thing again, you notice as Bongo and Prince K. Where's the Prince K? Mabese performer, Shama Amacho says Zulu now.
2: Oh, yeah.
5: Once Message Showers and Gizzi Pitu, which is as this.
2: That's beautiful. Goba Pilla, I versus Akuman in Gizzi, your Bezo promo of Akumin Gizzi. So, Uba Legi go to Palancis, Uba Bandagan, no pro about Bakumizing Gizzi.
0: Yeah,
5: very pretty.
2: It's like Zima Kulu and Tina. Yes, Ella.
0: Good morning. Excuse me, toilet. Cleaning
2: it up.
5: Excuse
0: that's
5: me.
0: That's the only English.
2: That's the only.
0: To learn.
5: Yeah. And that prophet says, "Should excuse me. Excuse me.
0: Excuse me.
1: So the first Zulu word that I learned was very, very little. I think I was like in grade one. It was a guy who came to do the tiles at our.
2: Okay.
1: School.
2: All right. Come closer to the mic.
1: He taught me. He was like, "This, I'm gonna teach you how to say Zulu." And then he taught my brother and I, "Uchekas."
2: But that's
1: and
2: what is Zulu.
1: Back then it meant you want a plastic bag.
2: But Uchekas is just checkers.
1: Yes.
2: It's not a Zulu word.
1: No, it's not. But he said, "I want a checkers." And then he said that if someone asks you for a checkers, they're asking you for a plastic bag.
2: Oh, wow.
1: Yeah.
2: It's a new word of checkers. Ukwazi.
1: Ukwazi. Oh, is that a plastic?
2: Yes.
1: Okay. No, but then my brother and I were very horrible children. We used to ask my mother for a checkers.
2: It's amazing that you started learning isiZulu at a very young age, but up until this day.
5: You don't know it.
1: No, I also learned Landu.
2: Prince K, when did you start doing comedy?
0: Oh, I started doing comedy in Gonyaga 2021, 9 August. I called up Siobhan and then she hooked me up on a gig. You don't find me on the first day.
2: Yeah.

0: True.
1: So, but then on that day, I was hanging on Mutu Chumanga, some song. He was the one who put steps and put more motivation and more fuel for me. Within Quebec and was going to Masha
0: more. Oh, Do you know what to Umanga, some song, and I introduced you mean into professional comedy?
1: Una Masco, sir.
0: So introduce
1: so
2: it's journey being journey since Ukari leveled.
1: The comedy journey guy bang alula. Our industry is not that big, yeah, bo.
0: Mm.
1: And also it doesn't have a large audience. Our tabaning they're not in there as much as music, as much as the TikToks and all the stuff. So it was like a long journey. It becomes more longer. Iba in the akulu because Melu was Bantu because on my fan base.
0: Sure, yeah,
1: but Melu was a Bantu. Was not to perform manager. Melu understand. Good see my topics. People that like that will not offend them. So that you make what to do. We were part of the community. So the journey was quite long and slow. But then now I am reaping the roots. So begazela.
2: Congratulations,
1: man.
0: So, open mic, but now I'm preparing to a one-man show on the 23rd of August.
1: On the 23rd of August, I'm doing my one-man show, Funny Business Kit. Ngizobe ngi-record and ngi-recordela khona ukuthi ngoba manje in South Africa and in KZN itself, people don't know much about stand-up comedy. We have to reintroduce it. Sichaze kabusha ukuthi yini stand-up comedy. Kwenzakalani umohleli phansi ulalela umuntu ophethe imic enza amahlaya. So on that day, I've been recording my set and I'll be spreading on the YouTube next year. So I would love you guys to be part of that, of that audience. Maybe part of history because I want this to go to the world.
2: All right.
1: Yeah.
2: Now we're definitely going to be there, my brother.
1: Yeah. Thank you very much.
2: What's the date?
1: The date is 23rd of October. It's going to be Friday.
2: You heard it.
3: 23rd of October.
2: You heard it. You heard it.
3: Ooh, October.
2: Oh, October. All right. So that's what we are busy with right now.
1: Right now, okay. Jay, that's my main focus. Then busy now. There's also music on that day. We have entertainment. We have DJ Tyreek is going to be playing on the deck.
3: Oh, he's
1: we
3: good.
1: Have R&B bingers. They just have a huge hit to Nolutando. They're going to be there now, but supporting me.
2: Oh man, yeah. All right, God bless that event. We will definitely be there.
1: Yes,
2: all right, yeah. So abantu bakulandela kanjani mfethu?
1: Yes,
2: abafisa ukulandela nje babone umsebenzi wakho and also your whereabouts.
1: At @PrinceK_comedian, TikTok, Instagram, and then Facebook, it's Prince Glen Boy Comedy. And Prince Foot again @PrinceK_comedian. You'll find all the videos. Good TikTok man on the show. Good thing. Good 18K. No way. My name go Prince K.
2: Alright. I'll pay 18K. Uzoba grand. Jolisa, where do you find you on social?
3: You can find me on Dub and Dope Queen on Facebook, Instagram, and TikTok. And then if you want to meet me in person, you can find me at Prince's Show.
2: Yeah. Okay, thank you. Avuneka Melisa, do you have a nice name, Deb and Dope Queen?
3: Yes, that's because I'm cool and I'm funky I'm dope.
2: Love it. Thank you so much, guys, for coming through. And shall do this again next week.
1: Yes.
2: On Friday. Absolutely. Time for your headlines. But you guys got again, Gala.
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6: Yeah, well, I mean, obviously, when you go there, it's going to be difficult, but it's something that everybody here is aspiring to do, and I think for me as well personally, I would really love that opportunity. But as I said, you have to work for the opportunity. I have to go back home and work on myself, improve. So does everyone here, and I think that we hopefully will get this opportunity. But you know, it's ultimately down to us. It's not down to anyone else. I know that everyone here has a good mentality, a good work ethic, and we can definitely achieve these things in the future. But now it's stay grounded, put in the hard work, and see what happens in the future.
2: Umqeqeshi wayo under 23 yena uRaymond Mdaka uthi ama-analysis zomake uthi-ke ama-analysis e-national team from ama-juniors ukuze fike kusina iwona-ke futhi-ke nomsebenzi onzima kakhulu ngoba-ke abanye abadlali abadlala kumaligi la wangeke bekhona futhi-ke bekhona ukubabona ingakho kuboneke sekuqhamuka umdlali ku-under 23 noma kuyena-ke futhi-ke i-national team kade-ke ungamazi.
7: We sometimes give the responsibility more to our analysts. You know, good analysts, when you ask something about the opposition, you ask something about the opponents or the other teams, they will always give you something. Much as you might not get almost everything, but we use them a lot. Even people who might not be part of the technical team, we make sure that we consult them so that we have enough information for us to be able to prepare.
2: Umqeqeshi webafana bafana uBitso Jingles Mosimane ukhala ke esimathonsi okulimala kwabathusi obhasi ukuthi u-eda yona-ke i-crisis kusquad sakhe ikakhulukazi kwiposition eyodwa efanayo futhi-ke 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
8: Yeah, overseas one unfortunate player August missed the World Cup because of injury, and he was ready to come on and to play. Again, broke down. Shame, man. He was crying in the dressing room. But we are there to support him and give him the confidence. He's a very good football player, and was his chance to play again because he missed the World Cup, you know. But, he will soon be back in the national team. We have patience for him.
2: Masiya kwesithinta amabhokobhoko Andre Estiahuzian was born eKlerksdorp lapha eNorthwest ngonyaka ka-1994 mhlaka 30 kuMashi utholeke ithuba lokhola eNingizimu Afrika ibafana bafana noma ngithi-ke 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
9: I think it's a pretty surreal feeling, just amazing, obviously in the week being announced captain, it's a massive honor and privilege, and the guys around me made it special throughout the whole week. I think we had a good week of prep. For me it was obviously being the captain is so nice and it's such a privilege, but it's still ultimately about the team and trying to lead the team in the right way. I think obviously, like I said, a few lessons learned today, but obviously a great experience for the group.
2: Uzanoma-ke uqala ukudlala ngo-2013 edlala kumashaks amancane 2014 to 2020 ubedlala kuwona futhi-ke amashaks amakhulu 20 ngithi-ke uphinde wadlala noma-ke kumunakata sanix blues i-helequins 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
5: Activate. Well, right about now, come let's keep us going fast. It's a good thing because it's about to go down. DJ M2 on the ones and twos. 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

0: inkinga yakhe esifo esiphathelene nomqondo wabeka kanje.
1: Yeah, Visiting Guernsey are launching a new initiative today to encourage men to be more open about mental health. From today, men who are struggling with their mental health can walk into any bar, restaurant or other establishment on the island and say, I'm here for Chris, and they will be instantly offered a drink and then discreetly put in touch with a mental health professional. So the campaign is aimed to provide men an easy way to start the conversation. Here for Chris stands for calm, helpful, reassuring and inviting space. And essentially this campaign, Gareth, has been set up to save the lives of men going through a difficult time.
0: Ilezi-ke ebengiziphethe ngalesi sikhathi nakanjani-ke ngo-9:30 zobuya futhi nezinye izindaba ezigcwele. 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

0: 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Amen.
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5: It hurts for us as we stay together, we know each other as a friend, as a sister. We really lost really somebody that is always happy. Our house now is dry without her. Our house is empty without her because always when she's at home, you know, the house will be lovely and lively, but now it's quiet. Even the children, like everything, it's just been shattered.
6: It's not a problem. I don't know if I'm more special. I'm not sure if I'm going to go to the social media. Before this is a good ukuthi kwenzeke injalo nje kuzima kakhulu abe kuyintombazane ehlonipha kakhulu.
7: The community of Kempton Park is not happy. The community is bleeding. The community needs answers. I'm not happy about what the president has said because over the years he's been saying one thing after the other and there's no action. What we need now is we are tired of his long speeches. We just want accountability, we want implementation, and we want action.
2: Uma sibheka ezamazwe shoshovu saseScotland uSigi Johal ugcineke eyitholile ibheyili kulandela-ke ukuboshwa kwakhe kade-ke eyoshadela

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1: Yeah, just a reminder that Jagtar Singh Johal has been behind bars in India for almost 9 years. He went over there in 2017 to get married. In the weeks after his wedding, he was arrested. The Indian authorities say that he's been involved or was involved in a terror plot that he went to Paris back in 2013 and handed around £3,000 over to the Khalistan Liberation Force. That money was then used in a series of targeted killings. Now, he has always denied involvement, and in fact, last year he was cleared in the courts in one of 9 cases against him, but those remaining 8 cases are ongoing, and on the 18th of September he was granted bail. He has just walked out of prison.
0: Ilezi ke bengiziphethe ngeleshumi nangihora nakanjani ke ngo-half past 11 ngizobuya nama-headlines bese ke ngiyagcwalisela ngeleshumi nambili hora.
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3: 082-0982-1282
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6: 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Uhlokokhozi. 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I-vibe yethu. 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

0: Right, I'm still in love with you. 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
0: Beautiful work. Yes. All the best to my business in life and some seven in love.
1: Ngiyabonga kakhulu.
0: Alright. Alright, so there you have it. Bekwenu Esihle Mphalulo. 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
2: Siyabonga kakhulu Mdlovukazi.
3: Yeah, siyaqhubeka.
2: Siyaqhubeka with the mix yet.
3: Yeah.
2: Khumbula namhlanje it's an old school Friday. So whatever is it drop high.
3: Yeah.
2: It's an old school. Nami ngitshela ngi 1K. Uthi ngangiphila mpiloni.
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2: Yeah, just a reminder that Jagtar Singh Johal has been behind bars in India for almost 9 years. He went over there in 2017 to get married, and the weeks after his wedding, he was arrested. The Indian authorities say that he's been involved or was involved in a terror plot that he went to Paris back in 2013 and handed around £3,000 over to the Khalistan Liberation Force. That money was then used in a series of targeted killings. Now, he has always denied involvement, and in fact, last year he was cleared in the courts in one of 9 cases against him, but those remaining 8 cases are ongoing, and on the 18th of September, he was granted bail. He has just walked out of prison.
1: Ilezike ebengiziphethe ngalesi sikhathi nakanjani ke ngo-half past 12 ngizobuya futhi nezinye izindaba ezigcwele. Uthulani Zondi kezohlala nawe kuze kubumane ihora lesithathu entambama ohlelweni i-The Lunchtime Fix.
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3: 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Izwi lethu kuphela elindizi laphezulu. Uhlokokozi. Ngelomoya igagazi. I-vibe yethu. 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The Lunchtime Fix, Monday to Friday. From

Well, that makes the two of us. DJ Ganyani, I cannot wait for the weekend to begin. As soon as I knock off here, I'm telling you, it's on. It is a Friday. Hopefully you are doing great. And thank you to the ladies. And what a great show. What a lovely show it is. It was. And should I say. And so for Bill, I see it's a Friday edition of it. And they're going to be back on a Monday. So best look out for that. Friday now, all the way to 3 this afternoon, and also we still yet to be going to Kwamnyandu for the DBF 28, the Durban Business Fair, and showcasing izinto ezinhle at Kwamnyandu with Durban Business Fair, and it's hashtag DBF 28. We're going to be crossing over to the A-Team, Queen Rejoice, Nonku, as well as Kumbuzo. Tabiso in Dambin. Yeah, they used to say that as Dambin. Oh, okay. Is that what I mean when they say technical work? Anyway, it is 18 minutes after 12 o'clock. 0687649969. I'm going to be checking in with the VIPs as well. You guys are there?

She look like she's sponsored by Mercedes. Dig what I'm saying? This creek alone is on me, baby. Dig what I'm saying? I'm going hard. Hard, yeah. I fall bubbly in your memory. You should be glad I'm showing you sympathy.

0868 764 9969. And a shout out to you and everybody else. And right now, this is a significant change, but the headline: Jehovah's Witness lift the ban on blood transfusion needs an important qualification. Right? Well, this is a story. On 18 September 2026, the governing body of Jehovah's Witness announced that individual members may now decide, according to their personal consequence, whether to accept red blood cells, white blood cells, plasma, or platelets. And from another person, they may also decide whether to donate blood for the purpose of producing those components or fraction. So, for decades, Jehovah's Witnesses have actually taught that Christians should abstain from blood, and interpreting this as prohibiting blood transfusion. And the organization's position previously extended to the four major components of blood. But now that the ban has been lifted, okay, so we are off on a good start. Lives are going to be saved now. It's a good thing. What do you think?

Oh my goodness, this one taken from a Kelvin. You good? Hopefully you're doing great.

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3: Let me begin by expressing my profound gratitude to the University of Fort Hare for the honor it has bestowed upon me today to be admitted into the company of those upon whom this university has conferred honorary doctorates is a privilege I accept with deep humility. This occasion is about more than receiving an honorary degree. Universities do not confer such honors merely to celebrate individual achievement. They do so because they recognize ideas, values, and public service they believe are worthy of affirmation. In doing so, they invite the recipient to continue participating in shaping our society. In this latter sense, the honor is not only historical.
1: Uma sibheka ezamazwe ongqongqoshe abengamele ifundazwe ezweni laseNigeria babambe umhlangano nekulapho-ke beqinisekise uzinzo kanye nokuthula njengoba-ke lelazwe lilungisela-ke ukhetho ngonyaka ozayo. 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
1: Ma ballade.
0: This is Balele for as long as I've got Mona. 42 after 12, 18 away from 1 o'clock, 1 o'clock smack. It will definitely be the news, the full bulletin, hanging out with me, Thulani Zondi, all the way to 3 this afternoon. And yeah, let me just quickly check in with Mahlambisa. Hi, Mahlambi.
2: Sikhona sinawe gagasha sokubhekile umzila mkhulu.
0: Lovely night.
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0: Thank you.
2: Volume
0: Pezulu.
2: Amen.
0: Lovely. All right, talking about Volume Pezulu, and as you may have heard from 9 to 12, Sivabela Isizwe with Bongiwe BP, as well as Indlovukazi. They were actually, you know, crossing over to Mlazi. And we're going to do the same, though. And Queen Rejoice is on that other side of town. And for the DBF, the Durban Business Fair. Well, let's check in. 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
1: Zindelo Mbulawa.
0: Yes, on all my social media platforms.
1: Thank you so much. 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

0: in you.
1: Ah, it's Jay something. Sabasani teaming up with Brahim Masekela. And coming through right here. This is Inanda 80.4 FM. Today is the best radio, the official sound. So, one, are you good? Hopefully, you're doing great as much as I am right here in the studio. Let's check in with Mzamo. Yes, ma'am.
2: Libumbene leshumi nambili sindawonye koze kushaya u3
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1: thank you. And yeah, let's do that. Blessings, Busiso. Oi, si Busiso.
3: Ah, also, my name is Mr. Timberley.
1: Yes, sir.
3: I would stand by you to fly. Yeah, I'm here. The star, Mr. T.
1: Lovely, my brother. Thank you so much. And I've said yet to be going to Mlazi. And that's Gwamnyand for the DBF 28 Durban Business Fair, Maspalawe Tegu. Giving a chance for our exhibitors to showcase his Ntozabo out there. And there's a business in Daba as well. And that is taking place. All that is going to be coming through right there at Gwamnyandu. And we're going to be bringing it to you live on the Lunchtime Fix with myself.

Drifting Away, and this is Layla, as well as DJ, and it's Talk To Me. 0687649969, let me check in with Sithembi Somathe, and from Mpangeni. Hi, Sithembi. All right, you're done. So good. And Sibusiso is going to be coming through with the news at 1 o'clock. You can able to look forward to that. Otherwise, 0687649969, hanging out with me, Tulani Zondi. It's Mshoza the Late. Dance, Aina Chorus. Fresh money, Kaya.

0: Suki Suki now? Yes, it's Monica. And before you walk out of my life. Before this one, it was Carl Anderson, Love Will Hold My Baby. Tonight. 0687649969, shout out to you and everybody else. And let's check in with you guys and let's find out exactly what some of you guys will have to say regarding the songs we have just played. We played two songs. However, there's lots happening in Durban, uMasipala weTheku, hosting the DBF, Durban Business Fair, kwaMnyandu eMlazi. Currently, right now, and let's check in with the guys, kwaMnyandu. Queen Rejoice is on top of everything. Queen Rejoice, what a guan.
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2: 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And I'm coming from a company named Style Studio.
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1: 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Uhlokokozi. 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I-vibe eyethu. 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

0: It's Latoya DeLazy, and this is Love is in the Air. On a Friday, are we cruising nicely on Inanda 80.4 FM? Today is the best of radio, the official sound. So, Bon, I'm Deniseka. Are you good? Hopefully, you are doing great. Let me check in with Blessing.
1: Hi, Mr. T. Got a listen, I'm so busy. I'm so busy. I'm going to go to the house. I'm going to go to the house.
0: For the Durban Business Fair. Hashtag DBF28, and that's what Maspalawe Table is embarking on. Showcasing the

0: 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Some of the exhibitors have came through to showcase Banama stands, and then they're coming on to 98.4 FM stand and to talk to us about some of the items and the businesses they have. And Queen Rejoice. Queen Ro.
1: Hi, team.
0: Ugrande.
1: And shopping sets. I went to the DPF is 28 South Region. Gentlemen, Jagging, no, but Habilim Kize, to Kasika Baba. Also, Kaza, we must assume to Kasika Baba. City, this is our one
2: Yebo sawona njani ngiyaphila ngelelekile njengami ingaba usoma business ingako noma abungumemeza ngikuphi ngale gama ngiyaziqhenya ngoba ngiyazi ukuthi

That's fine. We got cut off with Queen Rejoice as she was still talking to Umtukas. Now we know. Yeah. You refuse to You will be. But nevertheless, she was able to turn things around and she's an entrepreneur now. Talking about an entrepreneur, I have a lady who's going to be joining us on the other side of two. And you'll get to check in with her. And then Langa Yengwa also is going to be joining me. And as we're going to be welcoming the lady who is doing amazing things. And where's my business? See, and that's Sunshine Gabela. Oh, you'll get to know. Sunshine. In the meantime, in between times, while the guys are still sorting out things, technical stuff, we continue with the program. Yeah, 0687649969. Let's check in with you. Let me find out exactly what some of you guys will have to say regarding the songs that we played. So you only played three instead of four, and I'll quickly recap those. So we had Ukhayel Anderson, Love, I'll Hold My Baby Tonight, and then there was Monica, Before You Walk Out of My Life, and then there was Michael Speaks, Whatever You Need. So those were the three that we were able to accommodate around that time. Out of those, which one are you going with?

It's Zola 7. Manimbona nimtshela ukuthi hey man, listen. Samkhumbula namanje. 0687649690687649969. Hanging out with me Tulani all the way to 3 this afternoon. Yes. Oh, by the way, listen. There's an important, and then I know in Ndlovukazi as well as Bongiwe, BP, we're able to talk about. But yes, I have to talk about. Well, I call him Babu Babsi. You know what I mean? And because I'm friends with his son, and that's Ulebo, Ulebo Mlangeni. So, came the news, and that Papsi Mlangeni is no more. And that's who Papsi Mlangeni, Dr. Papsi Mlangeni, and he should be referred to. And he died last night, and the 1st of October, 2026. Funny enough, if I can able to share this story, I don't know whether it has any significance. I doubt it if it have any significance. It's just, it's a coincidence. My mother died on the 1st of October, 2019. Nah. And then 20... So, the 1st of October, seemingly, has... 1st of October will remain, I guess for me, will remain, one of those months where you know. So, yes... Dr. Babu Papsi Mlangeni, and he has died. He died last night, the 1st of October 2026, in Katlehong, Eguruleni, and after a short illness. And he was 83 years of age, and his career spanned more than 5 decades. And may his soul rest in peace.

Ozala ngekusune. 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May his soul rest in peace, and this is one of his legacy that he has left.

0: Left Behind. Yes, lovely. Born 1943. Oh, yes. Which makes him 83 years this year. We still got to be going to Wamnyandu. Don't forget that. In at 80.4 FM is broadcasting live at the Durban Business Fair. So you check that one out. 0687649969. Hanging out with me, Tulani, all the way to 3. Don't forget, we're still on the old school music. Old School Friday. That's how we have dubbed it as. Yes.
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0: +44 00 Okanye uthumele uhi ku WhatsApp kuyo le number 021 380 4400 noma uye ngqo at Durban Station. 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
1: 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Inanda.

0: It's a lovely one indeed. Logan 98.4 FM. Today is the best radio, the official sound of Josie. And this is Gotta Keep It Going. 14 minutes after 2 on a Friday, the 2nd of October, Transport Month. And it's Breast Cancer Awareness Month as well. You need to be aware of. Right now, every Friday around this time, we get on to the segment, and this is the Entrepreneurship Corner. And usually we will have it with Langa Yengwa from Bonga Banzi Consulting. And he's got a little bit of something going on for him, and he's unable to join us. But today we are shining a spotlight on a woman, and who is proof that business is not only about making money, but it's also about making a difference. It's 15 minutes after 2. And she is the entrepreneur, a businesswoman, a service provider, and most importantly, someone who believes in giving back to her community. Her name is Sunshine Gabela, the owner of a Sunshine Decor and Catering, as well as Isikova Funeral Services. Sawubona, Sunshine.
1: Yebo, sawubona.
0: Uyaphila?
1: Ngiyaphila.
0: Nice. Thank you so much for taking time ukuthi uzokhuluma nathi la kwina 88.4 FM.
1: Kubonga mina ngokuthi ningiphe ithuba.
0: Nice. All right, from creating beautiful spaces and serving people through her catering business, and also helping families during some of the most difficult moments of the lives, and through funeral services, Sunshine operates in the industry that requires not only business skills, but also compassion, professionalism, and a deep understanding of people. Right now, Sunshine, take us back to the beginning. Where did the entrepreneurial journey
1: start with you? It started in 2008. Yes.
0: Yeah. Quite a while ago, eh?
1: It's a long journey.
0: It is. It has been.
1: In about ups and downs. In about ups and downs. I'm not fine.
0: Sure.
1: Yeah, but you have to get up and do it, because you promise yourself, I'll never fail.
0: I like the push.
1: Yes, I will never fail. No matter how hambe mgwaqeni, sometimes I'm going to go right, but sometimes you want to sit down and get my video streaming a cool. Then ubona ukuthi no, yabona manje I need something like yabo or someone engizolina kuyena, ikhulume ngikhuluma ngivente, but in these days it's very hard, because uma umuntu especially over misukupha kubantu, uthola ukuthi noma ungenakho wena abantu bekucela uyafisa ukupha. 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
0: exactly
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1: 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So are you?
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1: that's how life is
0: yes
1: take it up with Sunshine Gabela and from Sunshine and Deco and Catering and also Isikova Funeral. Let's talk about that for a second or so. Because I mean you started out with the Deco and and then now you ventured into the funeral service. And how do you juggle the two and then how the other one came about?
0: Hey, Isikova Funeral, it was my husband thing.
1: Yeah. Your partner in business.
0: Yes, ngangena nje mina ngoba ethi no. 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
1: you know what funeral services involves abantu who are actually going through

0: told me.
1: You have taught her well.
0: No, Master Sis, we really need so I will be in the office.
1: I will be in the office.
0: Hey.
1: Yeah, she had to pause a little bit there. Yeah.
0: Yeah, before bengwenza lokho, but not now.
1: Yeah. Things are getting easier.
0: Yeah, not now. Before bengwenza lokho ukuthi no, I want to prove myself. But manje sengiya ngithi my service will prove for me.
1: Yes. Yes. Yeah, the proof is in the pudding.
0: Yes.
1: Yeah.
0: Yeah, before it was like that, because ubugcina usuyithola usuyiprova ngisho nakubantu close nabo because masiphila nabantu abanye bayakweya so ugcina usuyiprovile abanye bakushiya khona bafune abanye abantu then masenenkinga then come back to you usekwenza second option
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1: it is
0: but konke lokho kufanele ukugwinye because you are in business
1: and
0: yes whatever la uhamba khona fanele usebenzele ukuthi ushiye igama ukuthi usunshine ube khona la.
1: We are here for that.
0: Yeah,
1: let's look at sijivazwa abanye
0: abantu. No, we can't.
1: No. But I mean, you know what? Looking at the bigger vision, yeah, yes, sunshine and

beautiful, taken from Cortez. Oh, the short one, my daughter. It's Old School Friday today, 14:39, 21 away from 3 o'clock smack. It will definitely be the news, the full bulletin. Gauteng High Court has authorized a warrant of arrest for the former defense minister and National Assembly Speaker, Nosiviwe Mapisa Kakula. And after she failed to appear in court this morning, Friday, and for the continuation of her corruption and money laundering trial. We're still at it. Kwamnyandu. Let's go for it. And Queen Rejoice. And she is standing by. And okay, cool. We're going to continue. And they're sorting things out, their side. We still, but yeah, we will definitely go straight to them. And as soon as they strengthen and straighten things out that side. 20 minutes away from 3, hanging out with me, Thulani Zoni. Let's revert to the songs we played at 1. Eipo Oitandile. You can let me know.

0: General Shadrach Sibiya. So an officer has told a court that amantombazane la amancana underage were allegedly taken to strip clubs with General Sibiya. They were celebrating a birthday because they were under the age of 21. Yes. The plot thickens. All right, we are straight to Kwamnyandi right now with the Queen Rejoice on standby. Queen!
1: Yes, Tulani.
0: Good.
1: In fact, the first time I look at this bullying, it is going to be Sunday, the 7th. Yes, and one. It's a blossom, a bloom.
0: Experiencing it, technical glitches that side, and the technicians are on top of everything. So we're gonna cut this and then we will come back to it. Don't you worry about anything. We're still gonna be giving you the blow by blow. Everything that is currently happening.
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0: Goldfish. 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
1: Hawu, this funny weekend. 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
0: Anjani?
1: No.
0: Siyakuyona ngqo. Umgqibelo. Take back to
1: kanjani? 0687649969. Hey, listen. And with the case of Shadrach Lieutenant

0: reports today from DJ Kent, Jody Gold.
1: I miss you.
0: Shut out. You good? Hopefully you're doing great. Blessing.
2: Assalamualaikum, Mr. T. Mr. T, when we came to Nandia, I think I'm going to attend the Mr. T in Tandia. Also, I'm going to be too. Thank you, Mr. T. Have a lovely weekend. Thank you.
0: You have a great one too as well, my brother. Thank you so much. And 0687649969, shout out to you and everybody. My job is done here. It's been good hanging out with you guys. It's a 1456, 4 before 1, 3. Jeez, I'm getting times wrong. It's been a day and a half. But anyway, it is what it is, and we're still yet to be continuing having to cross over to Mlazi and Gwamnyandu for the DBF 28, and Queen Rejoice and the A team are out there talking to our exhibitors as well as some of the dignitaries as well who are attending Usuku Lwakuqala namhlanje. It's day one of three, so meaning that it's going to be ending on Sunday. Tomorrow, between 10 and 1 o'clock, and that's during Ezefusu Singa, and Umsho Show will be broadcasting live that side, right? So you look out for that. It's going to be nice. Inanda, 88.4 FM, broadcasting live at the DBF 28, Gwamnyandu Mlazi. My job is done. It's been good hanging out with you guys. Canon and Sfundo are up next, the Lakshin Drive.

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2: The eKoroleni killings require an agent action across national institutions, and on the basis of that, of all the 12 bodies that we have identified in our province, only 3 remain unidentified, and full details will then be given on that. From the Gauteng provincial government point of view, we made a proposal to have one intergovernment relation coordination mechanism to align delivery, reporting, and escalation of all issues that have been identified by the president. In doing so, we aligned ourselves with all the national programs that have been identified, and I'm going to go through them. One is the Integrated Crime and Violence Prevention Strategy. Two is the National Strategic Plan on Gender-Based Violence and Femicide. Three is the Comprehensive Emergency Response that have also been identified.
1: Uma sihlabela phambili sithola oluthi ngenxusa laseTaiwan elizinze eSwatini uQing Lin Tui useqinisekise ukuzibophezela kwezwe laseTaiwan eqiniseni kobudlelwane nezwe laseSwatini ngezinhlelo ezifaka phakathi ukuthuthukiswa kwezimboni phakathi kwalamazwe omabili. UQing Lin beke kanje.
3: Your Majesty, inspired by His Majesty's vision of Ungwe, Taiwan stands ready to walk hand in hand with Eswatini to turn our strong political friendship into practical opportunities for economic growth and better lives for peoples. 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

0: It's the Friday edition here in Inanda 88.4 FM. Washaya lolo lesihlanu TKZE bethi fela guy. Your minutes at 13 minutes after 3. 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
0: 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Ku Facebook Inanda 88.4 FM, kana ungakhohlwa ke mntasekhaya ukudownload i app ukuze ke izinhlelo zakho ke eziphuthile ama podcasters oke zowathola lapho kwi app, or else ukwazi ukusilalela anywhere in the world between 3 and 6 kulesihlanu. Oh man, you got to do those sing alongs. Ule nje, and remember those good times in Sashage, my hipster, woman old star, whatever. 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Notorious B.I.G. Hypnotize.

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1: Hey Canon, hello. I hope you're good. Love over the Luxion Drive. I'm so going to land at 8.5 FM. Must be a skin that puts us in Namugale. You mean I'm a manja, Namugale, you're a fair to the petrol, you mean I'm a manja. Go up a look and collect saying, you should just change in Chen as Umsarazo. In Jalan, Jan and Pella, and Jacoba Tushan to Canon is Zendega. 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
1: 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So by having those stakeholders, it then tells us ukuthi we want to achieve tangible results namhlanje hayi kusasa njengamanje.
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0: inanda 88.4 FM, the Friday edition. 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So ke kone Friday kwinana 88.4 FM on the first hour ila isuke sikhumbuza khona ukuthi ke makulwehlanu sesiliphushile isonto kwazi kwafika la wakubona okubonile ama hips and hubs ama ups and down wonke enzeka. 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For me on a Friday we're 88.4 FM ngifisa nje ukumshayela ke ihlombe ucoach weBafana Bafana uPito Jingles Masimana. 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There's a 2-1, there's a 3-0, there's a 2-0. 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
1: MTN final Orlando Pirates against Mamelodi Sundowns you are one of the former players who scored against Orlando Pirates especially in the cup final
2: yeah ungathi ngidlala futhi unfortunately inyaka sehambile because of this one of the this is one of the game lelu amasandawana they wanted in you know in all angles because of it's been long not winning this MTN 8 but one have to say you know with our players that we have and the new signings yeah we definitely showed that you know respecting Pirates as a football team and then as the champions of MTN 8 you know he's saying that come 90 minutes in the field of play you know on the 10th at Nelson Mandela Stadium at 6 o'clock I don't think you know, Mamelodi Sundowns will go home without that trophy. So we're saying to Masandawana, let's go and make sure that we purchase the ticket as they're opening today at 10 o'clock, you know, open ticket. And then please don't buy those fake tickets. Please don't buy other tickets that, you know, they're already printed, you know, because of now it's online. And then, you know, they're making sure that they're securing those people who are selling those fake tickets for you guys to say, you know, you must go and buy ordinary tickets so that when you come to the stadium, you know that, you know what, you are safe because of they're going to be scanned and then make sure that if the ticket can scan, you won't allow to be enter in the stadium.
1: I so itintileke vele you touch on my next question. Uma ngabe ke sibheka ukuthi Orlando Pirates won it four in a row. Uma ngabe benqoba against Sundowns, they will make it five. There was that trend ukuthi someone have to stop the Mamelodi Sundowns not to win the league 10 times in a row. Orlando Pirates won the league. Ngiyazi ukuthi indaba leyo ungafuna ukuthi sidlulele kuyona, but abalandeli bathi it's a perfect time because the Pirates stop Sundowns ukuthi fike ku 10 in a row and the Sundowns kufanele nayo stop ukuthi ingafike ku 5 in a row. Ngalapho the office in Chini former players in the team, nibona kanjani le final?
2: Yeah, confidence is the way I'm confident, as I said before, Guti, you know, this one, Mamelodi Sundowns won't go out in that stadium, Moses Mabhida, without, you know, lifting that trophy. So, yes, it's going to be vice versa, as you say, Orlando Pirates, you know, they stop Mamelodi Sundowns to win the, you know, the 10th league. And then Mamelodi Sundowns is possible to stop Orlando Pirates not to win the 5th time MTN 8. So, as Mamelodi Sundowns, we're saying that, you know, we're going to make sure that you know we play for the supporters who will be there to support the team.
1: Activities mhlambe nethemisana eThekwini from next week khona mhlambe Sundowns izofika nini la edolobheni la eThekwini ebese mhlamba khona ama activities sifal.
2: Yeah, there will be activities starting on Thursday, like you know we always doing that thing of you know going to accept our players at the airport and then make sure that, you know, go to the radio stations, you know, and from there on Friday, you know, it's an activity at South Beach, you know, with Carlin Black Label. And we're saying that, you know, come Masandawana, come and buy your original regalia, you know, do your membership and then receive the other membership that you've done, you know, and then make sure that you win the goodies of Mamelodi Sundowns, you know, because of it will be a packed. And then after that, on Saturday, we got that meeting at 10 o'clock with supporters where we gather together playing 6-6 aside beach soccer, and from there we go together to the stadium at 12 o'clock to make sure that, you know what, when we arrive at the stadium we got our seat as soon as possible so that we can support our boys.
1: Uzodlala nawe beach soccer?
2: I'll be the ref.
1: Oh, Maltu, abengithi ngizodlala kodwa mawudlala I won't make it.
2: So uzoba assistant ref, ngithi mina ngizoba ni ref, uzoba assistant ref.
1: Kulungile, siyabonga. 100% mangabe senikhulu senini vakasha ama radio station next week, ngiyazi ukuthi nizofika la.
2: Yeah, sizofika lapha kukini. Yes.
1: Okay, kulungile, siyabonga. Always a pleasure to speak to you, legend Mambushu.
2: Yeah, kubonga mina, ngithi Masandawana, please go and buy the ticket today. Make sure that you're on your social, on open ticket so that you can get

0: today so that you can know that, you know, come next week Saturday, you have your own ticket. You know, many Sundowns, we don't stop rising. Kabuyilo, Dango, Chinamago Jumela 012, Bafana Base Pitori.
1: Beskurumano Daniel Mambush Mutelsbian of 5:54 Nazo Footigas Finger Malcolman for the CNA versus Bian as a foot display.
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0: The sounds of Rick Rose, Hammer Note Rick, and Chris Seth Michelle, Etty Austin Martin Music. 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
3: I can assure you, these students, these learners will never eat slogans. Families will never eat slogans. It's how we translate these slogans in the actual benefits of the identity. How the marine infrastructure can benefit every Namibian, including the downtrodden. We cannot, as a nation, such a huge and strategic industry, seeing so-called Namibian entities owned by one firm from somewhere else. And because they are registered in Namibia, we think they are Namibian companies, while the genuine Namibians are only general employees.
0: Kuzothuma kugamanxa lele hora ngibuye nezizobe ezingama headlines.
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5: Skat sakho ke sithi ibheke kwe 9 mzuzu eshayele u 4 o'clock isibonga nakunondo duzo neindaba. Also reminding you that you can send through your voice notes ku 0687649969. 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

0: It's four songs back to back on the 88.4 FM, and just like that, that's how we exactly we unlock Impela Sonto yetu. Well, if you ready for Impela Sonto, well, tina suke sesifaka nje le hanto ephezulu ekhekheni. So it's 0687649969. 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
0: 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He's a public speaker, he's an author, he's an inspirational to young people.
1: It's the drive.
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4: Siphile sibingelele emsakazi sibingelele abashayele emgaqweni sikubhekele ukuthi kuhamba kanjani siqala laphayana ku-N3 Durbanbound mangabe usuka lapha ne-BPO sezikune kuhamba kancane kwezimoto 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

Mommy, listen, I feel your love for me, baby, and how it moves through you. I've been longing for the moment to talk the truth to you. 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I never meant to put 1,000 pounds of stress on your head. I love the way we sleep and how we always cuddle in bed. 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

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Kanye niyayikhumbula le classic le uPastor Rhymes ihambisana no Mariah Carey kanye ne-Flip Mode Squad bethi I Know What You Want. 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

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So now again, Shaila Oma, sing along and send through your voice note. And of course, Leza Ngomezu 4 Signiga Zona. 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
3: The Ekuruleni killings require an agent action across national institution, and on the basis of that, of all the 12 bodies that we have identified in our province, only 3 remain unidentified. And full details will then be given on that. From the Gauteng provincial government point of view, we made a proposal to have one intergovernment relation coordination mechanism to align delivery, reporting, and escalation of all issues that have been identified by the press. In doing so, we aligned ourselves with all the national programs that have been identified, and I'm going to go through them. One is the Integrated Crime and Violence Prevention Strategy. Two is the National Strategic Plan on Gender-Based Violence and Femicide. Three is the Comprehensive Emergency Response that have also been identified.
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2: 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All right, ngisikhathi ke masesimi kanje khomba ukuthi ke so sale sisibekeleza ingoma zakhe ezo4 esikunike zona ke earlier on and see what's really going on. Besides ke izinto ke zangazi kwenzakalani ke la. 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
4: America up to this day i-cannibalism iyapractice
5: shwele
4: yabona amathuna aku Epstein Island.
5: Uh-huh.
4: I go now. Because what they would do, they would slaughter the child.
6: Then they would drink the blood as part of the ceremony.
4: Then you go to war after that.
5: Then you go to war.
4: Then you go to war after
7: that. Ngoba energy bayithola from i-trauma. Amandla abo bayithola from i-trauma. 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
0: Siyazisa, siyafundisa, futhi siyajabulisa. Beyond the culture, beyond affiliation.
2: Alright, asicheke lezi ngoma nje ngokulandelana kwazo sizwise nje kokugcina singabe bezime kanjani on the Location Drive show between 3 and 6. Alright, let's go from number 1 to number 4. Another level, no more. 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And then we're number 3, Daft Punk, but say one more time.
8: One more time.
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0: 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Alright, please now feel free to share your memories on Inanda 88.4 FM between 3 and 6. 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
1: 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It's feel good Friday. 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
1: Well, for further hearing, you are in custody. Thank you. Advocate, as soon as you receive the transcripts, can we make them available to the defense as well?
2: Indeed.
3: Thank you very much. I have actually put something. Now that my learned friend has 2 days, 3 days in the weekend, I intend to again place before the court the withdrawn exhibit so that there's sufficient time for my learned friend to study it. It is the application that I've referred to that's pending in the High Court.
1: So what's happening with that now?
3: I want to hand it in, refreshed, was withdrawn so that we couldn't postpone the matter for that purpose. My learned friend now has sufficient time to study it.
1: How does this work?
3: Easy.
4: Yosif, it's difficult for me to follow, but what I understand is that when I objected to that bundle of documents to be placed before court, the defense then said they were withdrawing it. And that was my understanding. When I wanted to return it, the file, return it to the defense, I was informed that I should keep it in case they revisit their decision to withdraw it. So it seems now, the way I'm following, that they are intending to make that application again on Tuesday, hence saying that I must look at the document and decide what I will do. So I can assure the court that I will never look at the document. If I'm objecting to that further, I will state that when the application is made.
1: Okay.
4: So that is my understanding.
1: Thank you very much.
0: Njalo ke isicelo ke sakhe usibiya ke sokuthi athole ke ikakhulukazi ibail kulona ke usuku lonamhlanje. 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
5: Exhibition is obviously abantu abangaphezulu aba-exhibitor sizophinde sibe ne-business empowerment market access seminar ezokwenzeka kusasa. But throughout from today until Sunday, the program esibiza nge-makeup and beauty masterclass esukwenzeka live, esukwenzeka in-action, ezokuthi abantu bekwazi ukufunda nge-compliance, bekwazi ukuthola i-skill, bekwazi uku-participate, futhi bekwazi ukuthi ukuthola ama-practical why the economy of business fair. That one is going to happen over 3 days. It's a started today. The master's is over in the business exhibition features among the activities that are happening during the exhibition. It's in the flavors of them where we invite our celebrities, we invite our drunkards,
6: I'm going to go to the next one.
5: Njengoba abazoba ama-top priest

0: yethu abaparticipatela kutholakale ngokuthi information babakhona. But overall is to say we are coming together closer to SMEs as a malokshin. We are saying abaengage openly, abakhethe of industries. We are saying they must not also, they must not talk about some challenges ahead. They must also touch on some opportunities that might assist our business side of various sectors. So our panel is also choosing and they are going to opportunities. They bring also deal with the compliance. They speak of some opportunities that might be created during the business engagement. So that's what in the nutshell we do.
1: Yabagqugquzela nalabo abangakafiki ukuthi sicela befike. 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One, ukuzofunda nge-business. Two, ukuzothola ne-compliance. Three, you'll understand ukuthi ama-SMEs ethu ane-challenge of access to finance and funding. So we have brought strategic partners, government and private, abanawo lawo mathuba ukuthi bengakwazi uku-engage nabo ukuthi bekwazi ukuthola uxhaso ohlukene, whether i-compliance, but ekuthina 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
1: Mozo usesifundazweni sakithi sakwaZulu Natal osukwini lwakusasa ngeSabatha eThekwini kwelika Banana ungalindele nje amazinga okushisa phakathi ka 17 no 23 Escort u 25 eGiant Castle u 22 eXobo u 25 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
1: I also wish to acknowledge those who are watching the proceedings from far through live streaming and thank them in fact for showing interest in the deliberations on the matters of their interest. By virtue of participating through the live streaming, indeed is the evidence that what is taking place here is an interest of all senior citizens of the province of KwaZulu-Natal, including all of us, because you are our grandmothers and you are also our grandfathers. 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When you want to know how different we are to other nations, you identify

0: qualify us by having the professional and leadership. And we know the place of the professional leadership in our life, in our society. So what we saw really, it calls for us to work together so that we address typical occurrences. Because AmaPhosi, they are the protectors of the nation. If AmaPhosi can be vulnerable, that will make us more vulnerable as government. Hence, we need to do something about what happened, and I'm in agreement with Inkosi, that is an issue that we need to get closer to it. Bawethu, ngiyafisa kuphawula ngokuthi it's a blessing to be in the presence of senior citizens who are the custodians of knowledge, wisdom, and timeless customs. In your presence, but also here to report on what was discussed the last time we met your eight mates on a similar platform. The last Senior Citizens Parliament was held on the 2nd October 2025 at Umzindo Town Hall, Umdoni Local Municipality, under Ugu District. This time we gather here to reflect on the progress made regarding the resolutions adopted during that session. This Parliament sitting takes place under the very important theme, I quote, the age of longevity, connecting generations and rethinking systems for longer lives, those schools. God gave us the earth, the oceans, the vegetation, and animals in dominion. Most importantly, though, he has also gave us life. Psalm 91 verse 16 reads, with long life I will satisfy him and show him my salvation. Those quote. This verse serves as a powerful reminder that our elders are not merely repositories of a history. They are both a blessing to us, a living testament to his grace. The theme affirms our recognition that as senior citizens are not merely beneficiaries of social grants, but active contributors whose wisdoms, lived experiences and resilience shape the current and future policies. This Parliament provides a platform for elders to articulate their needs, aspirations, and solutions, ensuring that governance is responsive to the realities of an aging population. At the heart of these resolutions lies the call to rethink systems in light of longer life expectancies. Issues such as healthcare access, social protection, housing, and economic participation are central to the discussions, with emphasis placed on creating structures that uphold dignity and independence in later years for our senior citizens. The importance of intergenerational solidarity, urging young generations to learn from the values of discipline, perseverance and a community service that senior citizens. In this way, the parliament bridges the gap between age groups, fostering mutual respect and a shared responsibility. By telling chains and responding veto, the government underscores its commitment to building inclusive policies that honor the contributions of senior citizens while preparing a society for the realities of longevity. The theme also reminds us that aging is not a burden, but a victory of human progress, and that longer lives must be matched with systems that enable fulfillment, productivity, on the hierarchy of participatory democracy, ensuring that the voices of elders guide the transformation of KwaZulu-Natal into a province that values every state of life. As an order, as far as the Ukondi South Seven Zaga women, KwaZulu-Natal, who goes the go women, Okudele Layo, Ugoti, Lomangabe, Imiaga Mbaganani, Mr. Kamisi, Zonke is a Kamisi, the same order. Today, I present a summary of the issues raised, the resolutions adopted, and the interventions already underway across our government departments. 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
1: On a quarterly basis, we do these awareness sessions. So one of the fundamental reasons why we do these awareness sessions is to be able to be proactive. I think you did hear in the Dumahoto here from the SIU indicating earlier that we have to be proactive because this thing of being reactive is not good. However, we still have to be reactive whilst we are also being proactive. And that is why from a reactive perspective, up to this point, we've been able to, in a way, put around 57 officials within the Border Management Authority on a disciplinary process. And arising from that, just in the last quarter, we've been able to dismiss around 17 of those individuals. And around 33 of those are actually in process. So this is very much critical because we want to demonstrate that indeed we have adopted a zero tolerance in as far as corruption is concerned within the Border Management Authority. So you will remember when we did this in Oshuk in the last quarter, even at that time we spoke about over 50 that have actually been dismissed, but that was in the other quarter, and that is why we report on quarter to quarter. So this is the kind of work that we do, but the ultimate objective is to make sure that all the, I would say, the corrupt elements within the system are taken out so that we are able to make sure that we replace them with people that are very much serious about ensuring the protection of our national interest as well as our national security imperatives in terms of the work they do in the border environment. You'll remember last year in August, we did actually launch our new immigration stamp that has a unique number. When an immigration officer stamps a passport, that particular unique number goes into that particular passport. Therefore, when we find somebody in the country who is illegal with a stamped passport, we are able to juxtapose against that passport with the system. When people do corruption, they don't enroll those people in the system. And when we identify that, we know already which official has actually stamped that particular passport for a fee. It is for that reason that we are able to hit on some of these officials. But additional to that, you will remember that we launched a program in terms of drones. So when we put the drones on the air, they are not just for illegal migration purposes, but they also monitor the work that is done by officials. So through those drones, we are also able to pick up footage of officials taking bribes from the travelers. It is on that basis that we are also able to hit. So that is why even when we go to disciplinary, it becomes easier because we have very live evidence and be able to make sure that we take these individuals out of the system. So that is one of the most fundamental and the main challenge that we deal with. But here at OR Tambo, we have been able to close the loop because OR Tambo, compared to the land ports, is actually subsided. Here, we had a lot of people that were coming through with fraudulent visas, which they will definitely be able to come through into the country through a fee on the basis of them having fraudulent visas. But with the introduction of electronic traveler authorization, all of that is starting to subside. But secondly, with the launch of the enhanced movement control system, which was launched by the president on the 12th of August, that also on its own is starting to assist us because we are starting to automate the processing. When people arrive here at the airport, they look on the screen through a camera, and then the system pre-populate without human intervention. When they put their passport, the system then do triangulation on the picture on the passport, the picture of the person in front of the immigration officer, as well as the picture when they were taking when they were applying for ETA, and is able to also do checks in the back end in terms of whether this person is desirable to enter the country or not. For special investigations, I mean the DPC at the Hawks, we are enrolling them because here we are not dealing with just individuals that are just doing basic corruption. Some of this actually includes a network of other people that are involved, particularly on issues of illegal migration. So on that basis, those cases are enrolled by the Hawks, and ultimately the Hawks will do further investigation and be able to charge those people for corruption within the context of the broader provisions of PRECA as well as POCA in other instances. Sometimes people do fraudulent activities, and that is why they are able to also follow through in terms of the monies that they've received as payment for these activities that they do. And on that basis, even asset forfeiture units get brought in instances where people have brought in big, things arising from this kind of monies. But most of the instances, most of the time, in terms of our observation, people are actually being caught and arrested for very small figures. People get arrested for 100 rands. they get arrested for 50 rands. But because they do it over and over, it ends up accumulating, becoming a lot of money. And that is basically what actually we are seeing in this particular instance. And the majority of the people are actually arrested for those kind of activities.
0: Dokotela Michael Masia Patton njengoba ke silandisa nje kabanzi ngalo ke uhlelo ikakhulukazi ke oluqalwe iyona ke iBoarder Management Authority uqinisekisa ukuthi ke engangeni ngesango ke iyafohla 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unit yakhona ke eningizimu Africa.
2: The viewers, indeed, there are obviously kind of cases that the forum is dealing with here. You will recall that in the past we have been targeting the land ports in terms of having the

0: is. So we also know that in terms of the lamppost, there are a lot of challenges that we're confronted with. Hence, Hence, we chose this ORT to obviously have this campaign. The kind of cases that we're dealing with, obviously, is this criminal syndicates, trans-organized crime, where the syndicates exploit our border systems. You will find that they are abusing and in a working collaboration with our members of the border management system, not only BNA, they could be working with SARS and as well as SAPS. So they are obviously bringing some stuff that are not supposed to be brought in legally, and there will be situations where people are bringing people who are not supposed to come because they don't have sufficient documentation. So that is the major issue that we are confronted with. And then obviously in terms of the land, is this the same kind of problems that we are confronted with? So linked to that, there will be obviously something that the forum is dealing with, which is the illegal production of visas as well as the passports. And these are the cases that obviously the forum is dealing with. Department of Home Affairs will then present these cases, and then NPA will then give an indication of how far the particular cases are in terms of prosecution, and they obviously will take it from there. So, but the chair of the Border Management and Immigration Anti-Corruption Forum is going to give further details in terms of those statistics. Internally in BMA, I can indicate that there have been 17 people who have been dismissed this past quarter, and then most of those obviously are coming from this particular port, which is ORT. And then there are few, I think there are plus minus five, which are obviously from Bay Bridge as well as Libombo. Demonstrating to people that if you commit yourself or involved in these nefarious activities, you are going to be arrested. It also prevents other people who are thinking of doing the same kind of corruption or fraud to not to desist from doing that. And hence we are also bringing in terms of what we are going to have, the inmates from correctional services who have been arrested or imprisoned for the same kind of issues, fraud and corruption, so that they can share with our officials their life experiences, what is it that they have lost, if they could have lost families, they could have lost money, so that instead of sharing with our officials something that we see from the book or read from the book like a theory, there is this practice.
1: Would that also outline the pattern, how the officials that were arrested were creating that crime?
0: There is corruption. Obviously, our officers will be involved. There will also be other people who are not necessarily working in the ecosystem of BMA, either SARS, BMA, or police. But there is that pattern where we see that there is the relationship between those who are working here and also those who are not necessarily working here.
1: Thank you very much for speaking to us. That's Border Management.
2: Kazanjalo ke ovele laphayana ke special investigating unit njengoba besilandisa nje kabanzi bengalo ke uhlelo ke olukhona lobunqanda engangeni ngesango ikakhulukazi ezweni lakithi laseNingizimu Afrika. 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

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Why not if what I am and what I portray correlates? Issues in my life, I gotta sort straight. Mama, hope.

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I'm also clueless when it comes to things that really matter. Excuse my current behavior, but I'm really fed up. I'm just trying to say I'm human too. And all the things that I'm doing are things that you could do. Instead, y'all spend your time judging the next man. I hate y'all niggas as much as I hate the text man. I hate fame, would it be worth it if I did it for wealth? I know I'm not always right, but I'm always myself. And if I change, I'll have no one to blame. If anything, they hate you, validate that I'm great. Refeed.

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0: Need my clutch. 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The paper persistently plus. If it ain't about the money, then hush.
2: If it ain't about the money, then hush.
0: If it ain't about the money, then hush.
2: If it ain't about the money, then hush.

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1: It is like 13 minutes gone after 7 right here on the Hot Up Show right here, Green 90.4 FM. Thanks a lot for choosing us. Being the 2nd of October, and today we're doing things differently. We're going to be hanging out together up until the hour of 9. Right, and a big shout out right there from Wonderful, from Monday up until Friday, which is today. Of course, the guy's going to be back on your radio, and that is next week, same time, same place. But right now, welcome to it, man. You're hanging out with AD Wagasosibo, alongside with Udud, being the producer of the Hot Up Show. Right, what a double play, man. It's Bulengayo, something from Cass Ponyvest, Mr. Ponytail himself, with a song called Refilo. And of course, you just had a very nice song coming from Nasty C, alongside with Tellerman. The song is called The M for Must, right? We're just going to be having nothing but good time, man. Best believe. Because the playlist is jamming and I'm shy. Don't want to miss it, man. It's so hot. Keep it locked.
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0: And it's our 19 minute gone after 7 right here on the Hot Up Show. What a classic song, man, coming from the legendary Tupac Shakur, man. I love it. It's called Keep Your Head Up. This song's like 33 years old, all right? It came out in 1993, the album, Yake, Yesbili, that was called Strictly for My Niggas, man. But this one is still a banger, even right now. Best believe, man. What a classic. All right, and what's going to be happening right here on the Hot Up Show today? We're also going to be having a chit chat, man, at 7:30 with two guys that came out together. They came up together basically and just form some sort of a crew, right? And that is A-Double Impact. These guys dropped like two singles basically, a week ago, if I'm not mistaken. So, yes, we're going to be having a chit chat around those two songs of them. All right, and later on the show at 10 past 8, we're going to be giving you that feature that you like the most. It's called the Hot Up Local Top 5. Well, we're playing five songs in there, right? Zaling Omage, and realize a good time. We're going to be looking at the page on Facebook, and that is Inanda Report for FM updates. It's posted already. So, we're going to be looking at the page on Omage. We're going to be looking at the page on Omage, SWA 5. And also, later on, we're just going to be having a mix as well. So you don't want to miss all of that because it's going to be happening right here on the Hot Up Show. And also, we're going to be giving you the rundown, man, telling you what's going to be Gwenzagalan in and around the world of hip-hop. Keep it locked.
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1: This is K.O. Miss K.S. 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Right now, you're listening to Inanda 88.4
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1: Shabuya, this is K.O. Miss K.S. Simon. Right now, you're listening.

0: It is at 7:36, and that is your time, Rachel, on the Hot Up Show, Rachel, we know, 0.4 FM. I love it. I love it. It's Double Impact, man. The song is called Dala. Oh, man. What a good song, man. What a good song. And, of course, I'm hanging out with these guys, Rachel. We're just going to be having a chit-chat around Bakipili, basically. There's two songs, basically.
1: Yeah. Right?
0: So we're just going to be having a chit-chat around that. And of course, can be a part of the conversation by sending us a voice note, of course. I was telling you to do Abangan with this song, on 0687649969, or I'll say Lapanagi Pitching, Lelika Facebook, and that is Inanda.4FM update. Guys, welcome to the Hot Up Show. Welcome to Inanda.4FM, the grand before it.
2: What's going on?
1: San Buda de Baka, you come who gets when I'm humping get. I have my partner in crime.
2: Yeah.
3: Yeah. To
1: international, man.
0: I'm just loving the energy, basically.
1: Yeah.
0: Just loving the energy. So, to someone never heard of you guys, I know it's Juju Bugs alongside with Gator, and of course, they're calling themselves Double Impact, if Behlangene. So, just briefly, basically, who are you guys, and why you decided to just come together and just form some sort of a crew or a duo, rather?
3: You take it, Juju. I mean, you take it, Ghetto.
1: I was about to tell you to take it, but to be quite honest with you, the collaboration started way back. I can say it predates 2024 that people know us from, which is this Sesfikile, when Udanken decided obviously to feature us on his album. And then after Sesfikile, I mean, it made sense before even Sesfikile for us to come together and give the people the music. So we just said, okay, you know what, let's just do this thing with Tuskuva. After doing this thing with Tuskuva, we can then go back to our original agenda, which is Double the Impact.
0: So let's just speak about the name, basically.
1: Yes.
0: Double Impact. This is for you, Juju.
3: Yeah.
0: How did it come about, man? Or why this specific name?
3: This specific name, because we couldn't be Ujuju no Ghetto Child. We wanted something as Okuluma Nomzansi. And if, I don't know, AD, you look like you are in our age group. So you probably know Fantam, no Alex.
0: Sure.
3: Yes.
1: Yes.
3: So we wanted to connect Nomzansi in a way that no one else, like a personal connection, abantu baseMzansi.
0: Yeah.
3: And all of us, like South Africa, we know Fantam, no Alex growing up. It used to be an entertaining movie that we'd all watch, either as a family, as Oputi, as OCC, or with our parents. But it was a moment where we understood the power of duality and the power of working with someone, not just yourself, and the spirit of partnership and the spirit of Ubuntu and coming together to do something great and creating an impact, you know, whether it is in music, whether it is in your career, whether it is in your art form, whether it is in business.
0: Yeah.
3: You always, two minds are always greater than one.
0: Yeah.
3: And the whole symbiosis or ethos here, Double Impact, is to show how it's so easy for us as a band versus South Africa to work together to do something great.
0: Yeah.
3: I think that's the essence and the true story behind why we named ourselves Double Impact. We wanted to come together as two great musicians independently, but create something that is memorable and unforgettable from a music space.
0: Yeah. You know, working together, basically, surely it's not easy. I think you guys had to adjust some sort of... I'm a persona, basically.
3: Yeah.
0: So working together, Gunja, gashi gashi.
1: To be quite honest with you, it couldn't have been easier because we cover both ends of the spectrum, right? That's why we call it a double impact. The energy that Juju Bugs brings into the space and the energy that Ghetto brings, my energy is lower. In normal circumstances, they wouldn't gel along. But because this is the situation, it's that special. And we were able to put something together naturally. We didn't have to force it. It didn't need us to sit down and think about it, how we're gonna do it. It was something that was just happening organically,
0: Gamnandi,
1: how we relate to each other from

0: from selecting beats in the studio all the way to conceptualizing the song to which direction are we taking with the song and the visuals, how do we want it to look like. It comes easy, bro.
1: Yeah.
0: So I can safely say this is literally the easiest duo you can ever have in the whole country. It comes natural. Upru, I feed off him a lot because you know, my type of style of music is more conscious. It's more rooted in ikasi, telling kasi stories and making sure that we put the word out there, and the flag yaselukshini is always up.
1: Yeah.
0: And then when Ujunia comes in, he takes it to the opposite direction, which is the burbs, you know what I'm saying? So when I represent ikasi, he represents the burbs. When I represent the burbs, he represents ikasi. In that way, we complement each other. That's how I can best explain.
1: I can tell, man. I can tell. So let's just speak about this song that I've just played. It's a bang, of course.
2: Thank you.
1: Idala,
0: yes.
1: In a summer feel, basically. A summer feel, a little burbs, and also a cut at the same time. Showcase. How did it come about? And also, who's on the production? Because it sounds super clean.
0: Okay, so first and foremost, Inje, I would like to give credit to Ule Bita.
1: Yeah.
0: Ule Bita is a producer from Mehama's Daily, a humble soul, super talented. He's our ghost producer. I know a lot of rappers want to work with that guy, but it's difficult to get him because he works on energies more than anything. If it makes sense, then he does it. So I was fortunate enough to come across his talent, and it so happened that I was also on the very same journey that he was on, and therefore we were able to come together as one and say, okay, we have a double impact right now that we're trying to push. What can you then contribute to this kind of movement, and how can we also contribute to what you're trying to do as a producer to get your name out there? I mean, it just happened, Jiganjalo. So Idala was the first song that Ule Bita produced on our album.
1: He's done some stuff with our Play Class, if I'm not mistaken.
0: Bro. He's a well-known producer and somebody who has substance in the game and who's been able to carve his name, you know, as one of the greatest to ever do it. And we're just making sure that the whole of South Africa gets to hear that, not just through the guys from Pitori. The guys from Durban literally are using him as well. I mean, I know OB Magic with the Wave of the City. They also have him on the Wave of the City album. So I know that he's doing great things and amazing things in and around Durban, as well as outside of Durban. So Idala came about like that. And we wanted to give something that will not only resonate with those guys that are there in suburban areas, but we need something that will be in the streets and also in the radio, also on TV, also in the streets. That's what we were looking for. Yeah. And we were able to find that with Ule Bita, just collaborating with him.
1: How far are we dragging the this Dublin Packs crew, basically? How far are we going to take this? Are you guys going to be still doing something again? Next year, I was just like, think of a moment. What's going on? How far are you going to be? How far are you taking this?
2: It's a very, very good question, and thank you so much for that. It's important that people understand, Uthi, as much as we make amazing music, myself and Ghetto Child, when we come together, I think it's also a God-given talent that when we come together, we just have great synergy.
1: Yeah.
2: But we have to always remember that we are two independent artists, and we are so grateful that we are able to support each other, because Ghetto is on my album, I'm on his album, which is coming in early 2027. But Double Impact is something where we feel is a space where we become vulnerable as independent artists and come together, and as brothers we get to share ideas and see if we can complement each other from a sonic perspective, and also kind of communicate how you can be from the same neighborhood, from Ekasi, but have two different perspectives. You know, Igwinya is not viewed the same way as a person okulele suburbs than a person okulele in the slums of the ghetto. But we both can enjoy it. You know, we both understand the importance and its significance, but the way that you experience it from each level is different, and I think it's an important story to tell. I think it's missing. No other artist, I feel, in South Africa has been able to communicate that, and I feel we do that.
1: Yeah, nice one. I'm hanging out with Double Impact's right on the Hot Up Show. And that is our Juju Parks man alongside with Ghetto. It is a 7:45 that makes it 15 minutes before the top of the hour, which is 8 o'clock right here on the Hot Up Show. I feel this one right here, this song right here, it's, it's,

It sounds too personal, right? It's called Ngisekho Love. We're just going to be having a chit chat straight after this one right here.

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Yeah, round of applause as the curtain calls. Hey, mina ngisatholakali. 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

0: All right, man. It is 7:49, and that is your time right here on the Haram Show. I love it. It's Dublin Pegs. The song is called "The Angse Collab." And shout out to my ex, man. I think this one. Shout out to my ex. This one is for you. This one is for you.
1: She is so special.
0: I mean, we can all relate, man. To what
1: absolutely.
0: This song, right? Because I think I come with an ex.
1: Yeah.
0: But I'm
1: not doing
0: that. When I ask you, when I rise,
1: she must
0: be in love. I
1: was a coin.
0: Call her, you're so good. Go on the ex.
1: Yeah, Connor got you, and I'm
0: sure. How crazy is that? Like, how crazy is that?
1: Mazo Laz.
0: Jeff, I believe you need hour, but the coin would on the ex.
1: Yeah,
2: we are connected, Lego.
0: All right, hang it out with Chichi Bugs, man, the girl child, right child, the Hot-Up Show, Double Impact. Amachitaka, they just dropped these two hot singles, basically. I cannot wait to see. Can you guys please do an EP? Because I think the EP...
1: Actually, we have an announcement for you today, and we saved it purely because, one, Inanda FM has always been a pillar to the hood.
0: Yeah.
1: True. You literally make sure that our music gets played in the streets.
0: Yes, facts.
1: And more than anything... The fans that we meet in shows, they tell us, I heard your radio interview or I heard the song on Inanda FM.
0: Yeah.
1: And to a point whereby my very, second music video, I shot

0: here, Enanda. Yeah. Come on. And Enanda showed me so much love.
1: Yes,
0: I know for a fact, even when we were booked La Payana Noskuva, Esbu's Lounge,
1: yeah,
0: the love was amazing, man. Angengi caught Enanda. Enanda is forever, like, in my heart.
1: Yeah,
0: yeah. So to have a platform like this, it means a great deal to us because we get to communicate with our fans directly. Because tina support wa ilogishi prawa.
1: Yeah.
0: Ilogishi njelistate las beg. So to bring it here also, this announcement alone is to say, hey, AD, with the Hood Up Show, we see you, we see what you do for us, and we see what you do for the culture. Thank you for making sure that the flag is always high.
1: Trust
0: so it. this announcement, ladies and gentlemen, can I get a drum roll?
1: Yes, sir!
0: I will leave it up for Juju Box. So, ladies and gentlemen, manene na manene gaze, makaya, balaleli, omao, babo, koko, mkulu, mzugulu, sisu, puti, nonke. Today, we want to let you know that Juju no Geto have decided, after the two singles that we're dropping on the 9th of October, we want to give you guys an...
2: a full album, ladies and gentlemen.
1: Wow.
2: And yeah, man, we're going to call it Double Impact.
1: All right.
2: It's going to be self-titled Double Impact because that's what it is. We're causing impact in South Africa with
1: nice
2: good music. And we want to keep it as simple. Somebody said to us when we were making this music or this album, I think it was Big Zulu or something. By the way, we recorded half the album at Big Zulu's house. So shout out to Big Zulu. He's been so supportive of our career. And he said, look, guys, the best thing you guys can do is just keep it simple.
1: Understand
2: it. I'm a concept in Abelula. So it's very relatable. And I think we've executed quite well. If it was immediately identify with Liangoma is about an ex and getting out of a toxic relationship and how you are now in a better space and you're reflecting and thinking, thank God and se collab. So shout out to you, AD, shout out to Enanda FM, shout out to Big Zulu, shout out to everyone that's
1: nice one. Who came through with an idea of this song, Angse Collab? It was you, Kato.
0: Yeah, but I'm going to tell you, Mina.
1: This is
0: the funny thing. This song was
1: It has to be you.
0: No, it's not me. Funny enough, I didn't love the song. I wasn't a fan of the song.
1: Yeah.
0: Imagine, I selected the beat and then I didn't like it.
1: Yeah.
0: I guess it's one of my babies that I have a weird relationship with.
1: Yeah.
0: Everybody loves the song. Nishe Dali ni begu ni Spani in August. My big bro from Orkanti flew down with his family.
1: Yeah.
0: They heard the song during like a family dance, whatever they were doing at Chilas. And then my uncles, everybody in the family, oh my God, must be plaggy. Ang se kolapo. Aibo, ukdinugo nzilo gut. Ang se kolapo. Aibo, ufunele luspanban. Ang se
1: kolapo.
0: Now I'm like, but this song, I don't have the relationship that I have with all the other songs.
1: Yeah,
0: so it credits, to be quite honest, Nzo Inigezu Junior, because it was his idea and his concept.
1: Yeah.
0: And I had to record it in Junior's house.
1: Yeah.
0: I was summoned. And funny enough, when I did my verse, I could sort of like get a sense of relief because I could now finally connect with the song in a way that he was connecting with it and how fans connect with it now.
1: Yeah.
0: So song is we wave same length.
1: Nice.
0: Wavelength in general.
1: Nice.
0: Junior is responsible for that one.
1: If fans or if abantu abalalela music queen, what are some of the things that you guys engathandi ukuthi abantu abalalela ingoma zenu bayithathe ku music queen?
2: That's a very good question. Shout out to you, AD. I love your questions. I've never done an interview that's got such thought-provoking and in-depth questions. I think the most important one for me is primary number one. I think everybody that's in the studio right now stands for something, and the one thing is that we are working towards something and never give up, never stop working towards something. I think we are so blessed to have a manager like we do. Shout out to Kaya. That's the guy who was swearing us coming to this interview every 5 minutes saying, wait, AD said do not be late, and we're like, bro, we're not gonna be late, and he's like, it's 25 past, you know, the interviews at o'clock. He's like, yo, I do not see your car, you know. So I think the one thing we do want people to take away from listening to our music is that we are hardworking young South African guys

0: that understand that ayekho umuntu ozosinika lento lena. We have to go out there and get it ourselves, and we have to earn uthando lama South Africans by speaking things that no one else is comfortable about speaking about. Yeah. I don't know when was the last time I heard a song like a national hit about a heartbreak or leaving your ex.
1: Yeah.
0: And I think we are able to encapsulate that into a sonic canvas and make sure that it connects nabantu basa South Africa. So shout out to our team, shout out to everybody that's working.
1: All right, guys, thanks a lot for pulling through right here on the Hot Up Show. All the best in terms of the new music basically that's going to be dropping as well.
0: Yes.
1: Ngathi ke abantu base South Africa bangithanda bafunde bamthanda baphinde ban support.
2: Masanda Jay, how what's
1: nika banthande kakhulu.
0: Yes sir.
3: To be quite honest with you my brother, I think the album that we have for South Africa is something that is worthy of paying attention to and the movement that we got going on right now. We are making waves, man, to be quite honest with you. The production, the thought process that went into the album itself, selecting the people who are gonna produce. I mean, UXO is in there, UXYZ is in there, Ulebita is in there.
1: Yeah.
3: I mean, Neo and Dao is in there.
1: Yeah.
3: There's a Uzulu, Afro Deep is in there.
1: Yeah.
3: We've worked with a lot of like people that have done a lot of work in the game.
1: Yeah.
3: Even Ulhale as well from Guamash, who is responsible for Itagazelo, which is the intro to Ingwadiezo on album Ga Duncan.
1: Yeah.
3: And we also have Umasandi as well, So to have that kind of collaboration happening to bring out this type of album, for me it's a blessing in disguise more than anything. And Ilugishi is blessed. Ngifunabaza abantu emakhaya ukuthi lalelani. Ilogish is in safe hands.
1: Nice one, guys. Thanks a lot for dropping by. This is Polly on socials. Where are you?
0: Thank you. Social media, guys, it's Double Impact. The impact is with two eyes for the two individual artists and the impact that we have coming from Mzansi. So it's Double Impact on Facebook, Double Impact on Twitter, Double Impact on YouTube, Double Impact on Instagram, and it's Double Impact in your ears, baby.
3: Double Impact.
1: 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Don't forget that at 10 past 8, we're going to be giving you our Hot Up Local Top 5 on the way. 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
1: Yeah. I said what I said, nigga, that's that.

my fault, huh? It wasn't, but I can feel the malice. Her niggas dropping flags. I ain't with that challenge. My big homie did it. I was kinda embarrassed, but I'm still with it, and that's the only thing that matters. Yeah, you a rat, but you my friend though, nigga. Well, that friend shit out the window. You say you want that, that's a swindle.

0: It's 8 minutes gone after 7, right here on the Hot Up Show, right here, Green 100.4 FM. Thanks a lot for choosing us, and happy Friday to you, Fever Foreign, with Red Trap. Run song before this one, team up with Nicky Grant. The song is called Sorry My Love. All right, and right now I'm about to be, you know, jumping to our Hot Up Local Top 5. So, we have 5 songs. Today, KTN, and of course, a lot of good time. We are going to be like on a page in the league of Facebook, and that is Inanda at 0.4 FM updates. And you let us know between these 5 songs which one you're going to be going for. But before we hold up local top 5 hits, dude, I was so sad, man. You know, hearing bad news of us losing E. It was so quick. I was just browsing through Facebook, about E, man, look, come to power child, which you are in.
1: If it's and manje lento ngazuthi yazi mangathi uyabheka ngesikhathi nje esifishane selokhu waqala ama movement anje ngokuthi sasuthi kunabantu esobabala nje fethi abangasekho uyabo there is uMasikebengu there's this guy, can't remember the name of this guy, lo ena madred,
0: yeah,
1: I think wayefunde UK is a 10,
0: yeah,
1: he passed away. And then there's
0: Ucefe, yes.
1: And then there is the other guy who was a Pochefstein who landed Ucefe. The guy who used to work with Mochapu and stuff.
0: Yeah.
1: Kofi Kabalak, and now E. Yabo. So yonke lento yenzeka nje, and so sad ukuthi lezi zinto zenzeka kathi ugcine ukubabona. So I don't know what's happening at hip hop fethu. But it's part of the universe, because I go be in club with umuntu gula lokho normal, then as much as kubuhlungu, but you also do understand ukuthi vele ngelinye ilanga sizohamba la emhlabeni, yabo, kuzoba khona ukugula.

0: sindile kwenzeka ngayo uyabo esusene.
1: May his soul rest in peace, man. Shout out to E as well. All right, dude, inganjani ngi top 5 iter namhlanje?
0: Yeah, man, from the this week, from number 5 we have Utoni. I think Utoni Ticino.
1: Yeah,
0: it's all the way up. Number 4 we have MG, it's Dubulang Dublile. Ay, Dubulang Dubule. Number 3 we have Ustyli, it's a pretty it's a kitty pretty,
1: yeah, yeah,
0: yeah. Then number 2 up for Telo when I from last week we have KSD Da Boy. Ethike memo kanti ke number 1 usahlelike lapha phezulu uVandal Chaos ethi kuningi uyazi into kufanele uyenze kuya lapha on our Facebook page that is Inanda 88.4 FM. Updates, do like the page, follow the page bese uvotele ingoma ongathandi buye next week.
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0: weekend of October. The song that you're hearing on the background, a song coming from Vandal Chaos. The song is called Kunigi, right here on the Hot Up Show. Let me just quickly recap for you from number 5. It was something from Tony Sin with All The Way Up. Number 4, Machi with Tubulang Tubule. Number 3, you had something from Style, coming up with Fakalo Ice, Katy Perry is the name of the song. And also number 2, it was The Boy. Right, the song was called Memo, right here on the Hot Up Show. Let me just check some couple of comments that came through via the Pitch Late League Facebook, and that is Inanda upon 4FM. I'm seeing Sboniso. Hey, Tada Sboniso, thanks a lot for choosing us, my guy. But again, I'm asking for number 4, Sboniso, Unkosi Nkantole Ngalane from a Crown Scorp. Makabeleni Nkunzini, I'm here. Verulam, Red Cliff, thanks a lot for choosing us. And also Skumbuzo Skills, Gubana Tige and Vinyl number 4, right? And also who else that I'm seeing right here? All right, this is Amanda Christopher, Zamani Tige, Noma Yipige, Zamani Taflin, Enanda, and also Sia Soto Witske. All right, so this is Song Siabonga Sibia, Eshowe, Kwesika Koza. Is good. All right, GW Zoom to get yay and second lap Sia Groove with December. All right, we see you. And of course, I'll check some couple of voice notes that came through as well. If you get your WhatsApp, I'm missing right take a lap one because I don't know what is happening. And also, don't forget that I'm still gonna be letting you know in terms of what is happening, is in like a hip hop. So we're gonna get the rundown right here on the Hot Up Show. And also later on, this will be Konage, a Met Mix. All you have to do, keep it locked right here on the Hot Up Show.
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Girl, you could feel it inside. 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

sisuka eish simanje imali ifuna me I drop the eddy at the top uthola me si number 1 insuku zonke khona me ukhona mina nominini ngulokishi cuz we moving through the city life so special almost killing life like I'm a dealer with a diggy

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0: 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Welcome, welcome to the Hood Up Show with Ade, Sipokazi, and Dude. 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

0: And that's 8:43. That makes it 17 minutes before the hour of 5-9 right here on the Hot Up Show. Something from Big Khoza. The song is called My Ex. And speaking of Big Khoza, it's actually going to be dropping new music, man, before this year ends. And of course, I cannot wait to see, to hear either what's going to be going down when it drops. Right, I'm such a big fan, man. He came through dissing everyone in the game. But right now, he has gone soft. He's going to be Jala, man, Big Khoza. Calling an ex on this one. And also shout out to Kuli Chana, man, dropped a very nice song with Kuli, Loki rather, dropped a song with Mr. Kulian, and that is Motswako originator, man, Kuli Chana. The song is called Chelet, and also a video called, it just came out, man. So please, if you haven't checked out the video, so please I'm going to check, and also support the guy, man. Logish Tom Cruise was a look shit, Bashun Jalog. And also Umatol is actually doing a one-man show tomorrow. That's going to be happening Konagila Emawoti. But again, it's a I'll give you the place just now. But hey, it's going down tomorrow, right? One-man show by Umfundis, and that is Matolo. And Mawuti, Epucha, Ratan, Wokala. So I'm having no support again. Wokala, I'm fit. Wokala, Umengento. I'm going to watch the other dude. So I'm having no support again. Mr. Noyana himself. / Umfundis as well. Right, and also, what else is happening, man? Tony dropped a new song today. It's called Bad. And also, Kona no Lofe, right?
1: Yes. I think it's taking us back. Come you're not feeling it's only the party games. So, after that,
0: yeah,
1: he's but I think it's just giving us that feel.
0: Yeah, he's up, by the way, I'll check out it's called Ehlan. So hambeke uyicheka uyilalele ngilimameleke ne imnandi. I'm such a big fan of these guys. Right, and also that reason I should do the lalela mfits. You cannot wait for him back to the city ngeyithenda ka October ukukhonta ukukhona umuntu azobe fike naye sasike noma owakwakhe gigila man, it's a surprise.
1: Do you think it could be reason you would tell a lock of his? But I saw some chitos of a charge in for the 10K challenge.
0: Oh, nice.
1: Yeah, now.
0: Nice.
1: And also, I think also is who was Miss Cosmo.
0: Yeah.
1: Can't remember that.
0: And also
1: person.
0: My E
1: now corner, but yeah. There is a third person. I think all mesh beats.
0: Oh, yeah.
1: Yes, Mesh Beats. I think my E is also involved with, because they also had the summits. Ne?
0: Yeah.
1: It's also involved with summits. But again, just to cover, because I know you covered what happened in Lainanda.
0: Yeah.
1: But if you would to Jumla, the hip hop around like KZ10, the lights are going. So you sorted it. I think there's something that is happening.
0: Yeah.
1: You got Brigade Kaka.
0: Yeah.
1: A red room. Emin.
0: Yeah.
1: Then later, Bonasa is also doing. The Wave 8, they're doing the Wave 8 activation plus a celebration. You would spa winner, Hood versus Hood. So that's going to be taking place. So, I think she went to okay. Kona Engam Bonne Ash, Uketa Uga Lagu, Kona Mahala, Namuketa Lagu, the Madi, or Lagu, the Mad, because I'm a friend of our
0: father. Whatever I'm checked, Bonhasla, we are late.
1: Yeah.
0: That's social activation. Yeah, who was us with the one?
1: It's
0: something. All right, that was my man. The song was called Biggest Culture. All right, you're on the Hot Up Show. Keep it locked.
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2: Big look clean and I don't care about my ops. 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Damn, try to get a feature with a boy, my 20 punks. Vinny Castello, I ain't got no time to send shots. Used to be Cibo, but now I'm out here eating prawns. Underwears in it, that is every time I'm about to drop. For real. Real talk. Hey, manifestation, said I would make it. Gentrification, crib in a spaceship. My mama's Facebook, congratulations. These altercations, I still don't say this. I'm still the same, but not on the same shit. One of the greatest, somebody's favorite. 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A lot of tears, was on mama, ngi kalile, was in figela. Until I hate a kiss, some more, ngi so. I'm up, so I got figela. 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Like, they always trying to do it, bro. 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It's whatever, man. Send my mama 100K before I sign up and make a deal. 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Yeah. And I don't.

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1: I feel everything. Carried many bars. 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Where the hell you been? You put a lot of work over the years, meticulous to win. 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I'm so close, all white, I'm looking so poke. We started winning, now they itching to switch the goalposts. 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

0: asithembakali phaya enkonzweni
1: because
0: ngilipantula.
1: Yeah, Zant. But no PR, no trickery. With the new names, we still are the epitome. No distortion of the glory of us killing it, so another extraordinary story ends typically. But I'll be honest, nigga, no excuses, I'm part of the problem, nigga. The game is made up of just wins and losses, nigga, till fame and fortune turns us into common niggas. So I ain't losing no more sleep over this. I told the pain, no more sleepovers. Be on your way, no more feasting on my soul. That's it, no atonement or tweaking over wins. Nah, that ain't the game. See, positivity is what I'm about now. Yeah. Authenticity, forget the cloud hounds. Yeah. Proper kinging, and I showed you longevity and still had the common decency to put the crown down. See, I owed it to the streets to turn my life round. So the streets become something I can't live life without. They read the tweets that try to bring my wife down. I had to tell them, calm down, that's my brother, pipes down. Try to keep it 100, we all grow. We couldn't keep it 1,000, it all showed. Yo, if we kept the 10 stacks, naturally that would have meant two more ropes. Now we won't know.
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2: 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Welcome to the Hood Up Show with Ade, Siporazi, and Dude.
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0: It is a 2 minute gone after nine right here on the Hot Up Show, right here, Winner 9.4 FM. What a classic song, man. The Roots, What They Do. It is the name of the song. All right, and I'm hanging out with AG Wakasosiba alongside with Udu, being the producer of the Hot Up Show. Happy Friday to you, and of course, if you're at work, man, please stay awake and stay productive. We got your back, man, in terms of good music, especially hip-hop right here on the Hot Up Show. Speaking of good music, let me just give you this mad mix right here, brought to you by Skywalker. This mix right here is going to make you dance, man. Best belief. Please rate it out of 10 and let us know what you think of it. 0687649969, and that is 0687649969, or else we'll up on a deadly link on Facebook and let us know what you think of this mad mix right here. Let's get into it right now.
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0: Yeah. 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

0: 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Heard they be taking shots, need more rounds. Done with the rents and now it's trying to lose pounds. Yeah, I'll be in the gym, working out.
1: Yeah, turn up on a Sunday, cause I'm getting more money on Monday. I take these girls out on Tuesday, and I buy them champagne.

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4: 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Yeah.

Tito,

Walter, Ron. The Q Green.

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Celebrating 10 years of true music. Let me hear you. Say, Shiva, we wanna party.

0: 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Boiler Room, Valentine, True Music, celebrating 10 years. 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